and my joy. My heart belongs to you, girl. So I sat down one day and I wrote this song, 'cause I need you.

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0: Low key. I can really tell that, you like this girl. I can see it. But you know, I think that, you need to let her know how you feel.

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1: Oh, Nida.
0: That was Low Key with I Got a Thing for You. And you know what? I figured that this would be a great time to open up the request lines, right? Because I know you've got that special song that you want to hear, so hit me at 803-783-WWDM, especially if you're in. Oh yeah, this is for the friends and I mean, whatever you want to hear, whatever, doesn't matter, I got you. For the friends and, okay, and listen, I've just got one more question for you.
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0: 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Hell no.
1: 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The Quiet Storm is in session. That was Mary J. Blige with Not Gonna Cry. And this is Eddie Owens. And you know, you can also get your request in by simply hitting my social media. My Facebook, Twitter, and Instagram. It's real simple. It's Eddie Owens for real. That's Eddie Owens, the number 4, and real. All right? On the way, I've got your dedications. So get ready. It's the Quiet Storm.

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0: So, Beyonce, you say you are like it at a specific time, huh? I hear you.

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0: That was Beyonce with Morning Dew. And right now, it's dedication time. So, if you've got a song that you want to dedicate to that special someone,

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That's 803-783-WWDM. Okay. And whatever you want to hear, whatever, this song's for you. I got you. It's the Quiet Storm on the Big DM.

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Eddie, I'm ready to spice things up. 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
1: The all-nighter.
0: So, Sierra, you're talking about the ladies giving the fellas an invitation to this party tonight. What type of party is it?

0: quiet storm is in motion right now on 101.3 The Big DM. That was Sierra with Body Party. I'm sure a lot of people out there will be getting that invitation tonight if they already haven't. That's right. If they already haven't. And this is Eddie Owens.
1: All-nighter.
0: And you know I've got more of your requests on the way. Shayla, you want some Usher? Okay, I got you. And Duncan, you want some In Vogue? Not a problem. I've got you too. It's the Quiet Storm on the Big DM.
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1: Get ready. 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
0: Hey, Jodeci, why don't you let the ladies know exactly who your hearts belong to?

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This is Eddie Owens. That was Jodeci. My heart belongs to you. And you know, right now, I think I'm gonna open up the request lines. How you feel about that, Ron? I guess that means all right. So listen, I want you to hit me at 803-783-WWDM. Once again, that's 803-783-WWDM. And whatever you want to hear, whatever. You know I got you, right? It's The Quiet Storm on The Big DM.

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1: 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Usually these are things that only a fairy tale can supply. But what if I told you that those things are what you blessed my life with? 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
0: 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It's Wednesday, so why don't you all do something for all the Wednesday lovers?

0: The Quiet Storm is in motion right now on 101.3 The Big DM. That was The Gap Band with Wednesday Lover. I tell you, Uncle Charlie was singing that one, man. He meant that one. For sure. And this is Eddie Owens. And I mean this when I say it. I want to thank everyone who's taking the time out tonight to listen to The Quiet Storm. I mean, I know you could be doing so many other things, so just to know that you're here with us tonight, myself, I, and the station, we really appreciate it. All right? And I've got more of your favorites on the way. It's The Quiet Storm on The Big DM.
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1: I can't tell you how stupid you are. She runs a daycare and she the first lady. Mm-hmm. How many churches is in Youngstown with the first lady that run the daycare? Ooh. You don't think they're going to do the math on this, man? Mm-hmm. Mm-hmm. So I'm hoping that you've created a whole fake story to get this question answered. And the answer is, if I were you, I would leave that first lady alone.
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1: Love King forever. Your face turn me up. I like this. 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And then you talk your talk. Let's

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1: I can't tell you how stupid you are. She runs a daycare and she the first lady. Mm-hmm. How many churches is in Youngstown with the first lady that run the daycare? Ooh. You don't think they're going to do the math on this, man? Mm-hmm. So I'm hoping that you've created a whole fake story to get this question answered. 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

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You for me, for us. Ronnie G. Yes, sir. Yeah, Slick Rick.

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0: 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Here's what happened on the Steve Harvey Morning Show. He's in an interview room just stinking. Off of one question. What makes you qualified to be in here? 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Hey, man, let me tell you something. Cause when he was driving to the interview, when he got off the bus for the interview, he said, I sure hope they don't ask me why I'm qualified. Soon as they asked him, he lit that whole room up.
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0: 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Here's what happened on the Steve Harvey Morning Show. Uh-huh. When I was around 8, I got the kitty blues.
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Brothers and sisters, good morning. This is Thursday. It is a beautiful Thursday. It is a great day that God has made for us to rejoice and be glad. And I'm so glad and rejoicing that I can bring you today's edition of the new Donnie McClurkin Show. And as we only have 2.5 more months left in this year, we're going to make this work. We're going to play the music that you love. And I got some new music coming up next week. You don't want to miss it. We've got our brand new project that is going to be released next week. Woohoo! Somebody needs to praise God. It's my final project, and it's just for you, by the grace of God. And listen, I'm doing too much talking. We've got our flashback song of the day. We've got our inspirational moment. We've got our interview for the GMA Dub Awards, and you want to hear that. And we've got the music that you can live by. All of this right here, right now. So what I want you to do is I want you to call somebody. Glory to God. Call somebody up and let them know the music's about to start, because the new Donnie McClurkin Show is on the air.

0: Now here's my shout-out to everyone that's attending the Legacy Conference in Nashville, Tennessee, starting today and throughout the weekend. Shout out to you. And remember, tomorrow, the GMAs air on TBN. The Dove Awards air on TBN tomorrow. Tune in and hear gospel music at its best. The Dove Awards. We're giving a happy birthday to TJ Storm's wife, Kaylee. Happy birthday to you. Happy birthday to you. Happy birthday, Kaylee Battle. Happy birthday to you. Happy birthday, girl. Okay, let's get this show started off right. Here's Renee Spearman and Montel Jordan with the song, You Chose Me.
1: We can know who we are because we know whose we are. And we don't have to work for your approval. You've called us by name.

0: That was Dorinda Clark Cole with Great and Mighty. That girl can just sing. And before that, you heard Renee Spearman and Montel Jordan with You Chose Me. Now it's time for our flashback song of the day.
1: What we're going to do right here is go back.
0: Now we're

I'm going to take you back 31 years, take you back to the year 1995. Now, in the year 1995, O.J. Simpson was acquitted of the crime of murder. It was that long ago, 31 years ago. But greater than that, in the year 1995, Fred Hammond and Radicals for Christ came out with this song, Glory to Glory. Hit it!

0: That was Darwin Hobbs with Be Glorified. And before that, you heard from the great and classic singer Fred Hammond, pioneer, with the song Glory to Glory. Can't wait to hear him tonight right here in Las Vegas for the premiere of the residency of the Legends of Gospel. Dietrich Haddon, Fred Hammond, and the one and only legendary Clark Sisters, and making gospel history with a residency in Las Vegas. This is going to be great tonight. But right now, I've got to take a break. Listen, don't go anywhere. We've got our interview for the GMA Dove Awards, and you want to hear that right after this. The new Dunny McClurkin Show, show, show, show.
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everybody. Welcome back to the new Donnie McClurkin Show on this wonderful Thursday. Man, I can't wait for tonight. I cannot wait to get to the theater to be there for the opening night of the residency of the Legends of Gospel. Dietrich Haddon, Fred Hammond, and the legendary Clark Sisters. Good God. I hope Niecy's with them. But let's get back into the music. Here's Mariah Carey and the song, Jesus, I Do.

0: This is the 57th annual Dove Awards being held in Nashville, Tennessee at the Bridgestone Arena.
1: Yes.
0: And it's going to be a wonderful array of gospel music at its best. And I've got one of the greatest women that you ever want to meet. Glory to God. She's with us today, Jackie Patillo. How are you doing, dearest?
1: Hey, Donnie, I'm doing great. We are running fast and doing everything we know to do for an excellent and exciting 57th Dove Awards.
0: There's a lot that's going to take place at this Dove Awards. I was there last year, and it was phenomenal. This year, you're actually doing so much to honor Richard Smallwood, and I appreciate
1: yes.
0: that. You know, Richard was a great friend of all of ours. And
1: yes, he was.
0: That was a loss that I still have my heart around here. But tell me about the tribute to Richard.
1: Well, we've been working on it for months. Paul Wright, our producer, is the one that is responsible for putting this segment together. And so we've got Anthony Brown introducing the segment. We have Donald Lawrence. Percy Beatty is the music director, and we have Richard's original singers, and Moret and
0: Ted Wynn.
1: Thank you, Donnie. So it's going to be huge.
0: It's going to air on TBN.
1: That's right.
0: On October the 9th, and it's going to be 7:30 p.m. Eastern Time, as well as 10 p.m. Eastern Time. And then there's going to be a rebroadcast on October the 17th. This is going to circle around the globe. And I'm so
1: That's
0: glad
1: right.
0: to be a part of this That's gospel right. music industry. It's not funny. I'm so proud of being a part of the fabric of gospel.
1: Oh, and I'm proud of you, Donnie. You have spoken into my life so many times, and your music has definitely been a cornerstone for gospel music.
0: Jackie, thank you so much for this time, and thank you for letting us interrupt your conference just to talk about this mammoth gospel celebration taking place.
1: Yes, thank you, Donnie. I can't wait to hug your neck.

0: That was yours truly, Donnie McClurkin, with our brand new single, Lord, I Thank You. I can't even listen to that song without almost breaking into tears. Donnie McClurkin with Lord, I Thank You. And before that, you heard Mariah Carey with Jesus, I Do. Now I've got to take a break, but when we come back, we've got our shout-outs ready for you. I'm telling you, there's more of the new Donnie McClurkin show to go right after this.
1: Hey, making copies?
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Welcome back, everybody. Welcome back to the new Donnie McClurkin Show right here in Vegas. And Sin City, that's what they call Vegas. Sin City is about to get sanctified tonight because we're about to go and hear the legends of gospel right here in Vegas. All of this is taking place in the theater at the Virgin Hotel. Man, you better believe I can't wait to take that elevator down to the auditorium and be a part of history in the making. But let's get back into some great music. Here's Nia Allen and Major with the song, Just You Wait.

0: That was Nia Allen and Major with Just You Wait. Now, you know what time it is. Well, you know what time it is. It's time for our shout-outs. And to share your shout-out right here on the Donnie McClurkin Show, you can give us a call at 1-888-420-7710. Now, remember, when you call, leave your name, where you're calling from, and who you're giving that shout-out to. Make it sound something like this. Shout that thing out.
1: Hey, Donnie, it's Bob Parkle from Chicago, Illinois.
0: Hey.
1: I've been listening to you for a long time. I want to give a shout-out to all the Parkle families and all the Parkle people, and to my pastor and to my friends. And I hope to be seeing you up in Chicago soon. Love you, Donnie.
0: Barbara, you better believe I'm coming to Chicago. As soon as we release this brand new project next week, we're going to be right there in Chi-Town. Good gatamate. And I want to see you. Make sure that you make your way through the crowd. Say something to me, Barbara. And tell others to listen to the show. I'm on my way. Now, who's next? Shout that thing out.
2: Yes, my name is Michael Pez. I'm calling from Franklin, North Carolina. And I want to shout out my wonderful, beautiful wife, Angela Cruder Perry. That is Angela Cruder Perry. I thank God for her. I thank God for everybody that I come in contact with. My name is Michael Perry again. And thank you, Donnie, for your inspiration each and every day.
0: Well, Brother Michael Perry, God bless your heart. And thank you for the inspiration that you gave to your beautiful wife. That is so sweet. That is so absolutely beautiful. A great, strong marriage that will last until Jesus comes or calls you home. Hold on to her tightly, man. Hold on to her tightly. Tell her and others to keep listening to the show. And I look to see you down in North Kakalaki. And to every one of you, if you've got a shout out that you want about 5 million people are here, give us a call at 1-888-420-7710. Now, here's James Fortune and the song, I Believe.

0: That was James Fortune and I Believe. Now I've got to take a break, but when we come back, I've got an inspirational moment just for you. More of the new Donnie McClurkin Show to go right after this.
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0: a personal note from Donnie McClurkin.
1: Hi, this is Donnie McClurkin, and I've got an inspirational moment just for you. There's nothing wrong with being happy, even in a sad time. There's nothing wrong with speaking positively into your negative situation. You know what? The Bible tells us to let the weak say that I'm strong. You've got to declare life. You've got to declare love. You've got to declare strength. Know that God is on your side. Some things weigh heavy on our shoulders, but know this, everything's going to be all right. You've got to look yourself in the mirror and say, you know what? I felt hardship. I felt sorrow. I felt grief. I felt fear. I felt anger. I felt disappointment. But right now, I feel all right. That's right. I feel love. I feel joy. I trust God. I feel all right. And my trust in God and my love and my joy is greater than my negative problems. Turn the thing around. Turn it around. And instead of saying how badly you feel, look yourself in the mirror and say, I feel all right.

0: That was my sister, Erica Campbell, who's got a great radio show. Get Up with Erica Campbell and Griff. Those are my peoples. Erica Campbell with the song, I Feel All Right. Now, I've got to go, and I thank God for every single one of them.
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0: Uh-huh, I sure will. Well, good morning, everybody. You are listening to The Voice. Come on, dig me now. One and only, Steve Harvey. Got a radio show. Man, oh man, oh man. I have to tell you this. How good is the God I serve? How amazing is He? That's all I you know, and you know what, really, man, when I try to explain how I feel about what He does for me, really the words that I come up with, they inadequate, man. They don't cut it. They really don't. You know, I could say amazing. At one time I tried something real ignorant one time. I just said, you know, God is just super casual. Fragilistic, espialidocious. I just tried that, see how that felt. That's how off the chain he is with me. I just tried to see how that felt, but then I ain't feel right saying that. The fact that he's amazing and awesome, and he's an awesome God. You hear people say that. Well, it's bigger than that too, man. So, you know, as hard as I try, no matter what I do every day, I'm going to come up short with trying to explain to you exactly how he works and how he is for me. So, I just thank him every day, every chance I get. Here it is. It is your determination and your effort. Listen to me carefully. It is your determination and your effort. I think that the average person, and I'm not knocking you, I just want you to hear me out. I think what stops the average person from becoming successful is that we don't realize the effort that it takes. And that's just truth. I found that to be so true in my life and my talking to people and meeting people and people asking me questions about it and me trying to figure out the way myself. I don't think that you really can comprehend the effort that it takes to become successful. This is the thing that you have to wrap your mind around very quickly if you want to be successful on any level in any area. The dream is the beginning. Good Lord, let me tell you something. The determination and effort is massive. You cannot be overly concerned with sleep. If you are a person who is always concerned about sleep, get success out your mind. Ain't finna happen, partner. It's not finna happen. You cannot be that concerned about sleep. Now listen to me. You have to get your rest. But this was my philosophy. I'm just sharing you with how I did it. My philosophy was I stopped being concerned about sleep. I got my rest, but I got just enough to get back to it. And I got back on the grind, the hop, and the hustle. I got just enough rest so I could go and put forth some more effort. But listen to me. You cannot sleep a third of your life away and expect to become successful if you're not already successful. If you are asleep for 8 hours, that is a third of your day. You cannot be asleep a third of your life and expect to get successful. Now, after you get successful, you know, you learn as you go to work smarter, not harder. So as you get successful, you may have 8 hours available to you. But on the way up there, I don't see how you can do it. I promise you, I don't. Now, maybe somebody can come forward. I did it. Yeah. Probably lying, but okay. Tell your story. Because everybody I know that's successful, that I've sat down and had real talks with, they wasn't concerned with sleeping. You cannot be concerned with sleeping if you want to be successful. How can this happen for you? Listen to me. The effort that it requires is massive. It's an all-out assault on your dream. Now you got to make an assault. It requires an all-out assault on it. And you can't be sleep and fight at the same time. You can't fight when you sleep. Man, I wish I could get y'all to understand this right here. Understand that the effort that is required to be successful will take everything you have. And when you think you've given your all, it's going to require some more. The quality of your chill is amazing. See, okay, listen to me. What is sitting around having a beer every day for? What are they sitting around smoking weed for every day for? Well, come on, man. For real? But if you took that beer drinking, weed smoking, chill time and applied it to progressing yourself towards your dream, when you do carve out a vacation, guess where you'll be able to go? Guess what part of the world you can go see? Guess how you can chill now? Now, instead of you just driving every year your family to the family reunion, sit at the same picnic table, everybody pool their money in. 10 families don't never pool their money in. They down there eating like y'all eating. You got attitude because they side don't ever chip in enough. They down there eating extra potato salad, making plates. You down there arguing about this every year. For real, man? They ain't got the T-shirt money. You know, they got the same T-shirt on. They ain't put in. Hey, really, man? So you want that to be it every year? Or do you want this year, I'm taking my family to New Orleans? Or I'm taking my family to see the Grand Canyon? I'm taking my family down to the beach this year. Me and my family going to go sightsee. We're going to go ride a couple of rivers on Chicago. Me and my family going to go skiing this year. Me and my family going out to L.A., man. We're gonna go out there for the weekend. You know, it can happen like that. But if you ain't working, listen to me. Average effort gets average results. That's all it is to it. See, ordinary effort gets ordinary results. But if you put forth an extra effort, see, the only difference between extraordinary and ordinary is one word. That's extra. If you do extra, you can take ordinary right on over to extraordinary. Do you understand? You have to have a massive assault on your dreams. Quit sitting up in here, man, trying to chill all the time. I'm sorry, man. I wish I could tell you another way, but it ain't one. Here's what I did. I wasn't concerned about how much sleep I got. I just had to get my rest. And once I got enough rest to get up and get the task done, I got up. Somebody sent me a tweet the other day, a partner of mine. He said, I'm going to see if I can pull it up while I'm talking to you. But he just sent me a little sign. Just what? Nothing. Just a little something to say, hey, man, I ran across this. I thought about you and I sent it to you. It said, no alarm clock needed. My passion wakes me. It's in block print. He said, no alarm clock needed. My passion wakes me. That's what you got to be about.
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0: I wish I had a witness tonight. Can I ask y'all one question? The question is simply this: what did he see?
1: He saw the best.
0: I can't get no help up in here, because there are some folk in here that people have wrote you off, said you would never amount to anything, said that you would never end up being anywhere. But Myron, tell him one more time, what did he see?
1: He saw the best.
0: When mama said you would never be nothing, when aunties and uncles said that you would never amount to anything, when daddy didn't come home anymore, he didn't

church one time. Listen to this, y'all. I love this. I love this. See. See, he's mine. And I'm his. It doesn't matter.

0: doesn't matter. You're listening to the Steve Harvey Morning Show. Hey, I'm Shirley Strawberry. Let's check in to see what's going on in the news.
1: Thank you, Shirley. Here are the Big DM news updates. Jonathan Felkel received an 8-year state sentence after pleading guilty to hate, intimidation, and assault charges in the 2025 shooting involving his black neighbor in the Spring Valley neighborhood of Columbia. Now, that sentence will run concurrently with his 9-year federal prison term. Two people were killed and another wounded in a Tuesday night shooting at a Dollar General parking lot in Sumter County. The victims have been identified as 20-year-old Kewan Clark and 19-year-old Derek Parson. Authorities continue to investigate. If you know anything, call Crime Stoppers. And finally, South Carolina voters may request absentee ballots if they meet qualifying criteria, including being 65 or older, having a disability, or facing work obligations. Applications for absentee ballots are due by 5 p.m. October 23rd. Ballots must be received by 7 p.m. November 3rd. I'm Cynthia Hardy. Stay tuned for more of the Steve Harvey Morning Show on 101.3 The Big DM.
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18: 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No other major issues to report. It is a very quiet start to your morning commute. Hopefully it will stay quiet. As of right now, traffic is moving fairly smooth. Not seeing a ton of heavy traffic and only that one accident. Use caution as you travel. I'm Heather Daniels for Big DM 101 FM.
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17: 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Whatever the case, we here. We glad you picked us. And here we are. Ladies and gentlemen, this is simply the baddest radio show on planet Earth. That's all to it. It's undeniable. Oh, you can argue it, and rightfully so. If I were you and I had a show, I would do that. I really would. Save yourself, though. Save yourself. Can't but one person get on the Wheatie Box. Second place, don't get on that. Ladies and gentlemen, we're on the Wheatie Box. Ladies and gentlemen, Steve Harvey Morning Show, Shirley Strawberry, Carla Farrell, Mississippi Monica Jr., the comeback kid, and the legend that is Nephew Tommy Jr. What's going on?
19: You ever think about what you said? Can't but one person be on the Wheatie Box, brother. And you serious about it? Can't but one be on the Wheatie Box.
17: Have you ever seen two people on the box?
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17: Only champions. Because Wheaties is the breakfast of champions. And we've been serving championship breakfast meals 21 years.
20: Yes, sir.
19: Oh,
20: yes,
19: man.
20: Come on, huh?
21: The long
17: and for anybody
21: time.
17: To talk Bravo. To me any other kind of way, like I'm not aware of that, please know that I am.
21: Every day, all day.
17: And if you can't sell it at that, that ain't my fault.
21: Where is this going? Wait a minute.
19: Yeah, yes.
17: Cover me, Lord. Deliver me.
19: It was going to a gospel song, sure.
17: Shirley. The song is Deliver Me by
21: Leandria Johnson.
17: Leandria Johnson. Mm-hmm. What's the
21: and Donna Lawrence.
17: Be?
21: Donna Lawrence.
17: And Donna Lawrence. Mm-hmm. Y'all, if you can go anywhere to find this.
21: Oh, they know about it.
17: And you listen to her, you gonna cry.
21: Mm-hmm. Mm-hmm.
17: Deliver me. How many times I have had to ask him to deliver me, and he did it. He doing it right now. Right now. I'm in the delivery process. Right now. And you know what's got me cool? Why I can come on the radio every morning in spite of the news I get is because I know I wherever I am, I ain't finna stay here. Especially if it's in a bad place.
21: All right.
19: Yeah.
21: Amen to that.
17: Yeah, man. Boy, this is awesome.
19: You ever be shocked by that? Do you get shocked by that anymore?
0: Shocked.
19: Whenever something come your way, you already know I ain't gonna be here that long.
0: I mean, you know, hey, now I'm human. Some things throw me. You know, I get tossed sometimes. my initial reaction be a little like, whoa, hey, what's going on here? But then I gather myself and go, wait a minute.
1: Yeah.
0: Okay, come on, bring it.
1: All right. Coming up at 32 minutes after the hour, we will hear from the nephew as he runs that prank back right after this. You're listening to the Steve Harvey Morning Show.
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0: This is your big dog right here in the morning. Let's see what's going on in the news.
25: Thank you, Steve. Here are the headlines. A 4-year-old boy was shot in the shoulder inside of an Augusta apartment. His mother, Ayanna Washington, now faces child cruelty charges. His father, Zachary Williams Sr., is also wanted for child cruelty, and he also has an MDMA warrant for ecstasy and Molly. Meanwhile, a 17-year-old student faces an attempted murder charge after police say he strangled and repeatedly stabbed a classmate with a pencil during a fight at Northwestern High School in Rock Hill. He will be charged as an adult. And finally, the Senate Leadership Fund is spending $5 million to support Republican Senate candidate Darlene Graham in her Senate race against Democrat Annie Andrews. President Trump is also expected to campaign for Graham before the November 3rd midterm election. No word on exactly when the president will visit the state. I'm Cynthia Hardy. 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
26: I can't tell you how stupid you are. 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
7: 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All right, Columbia traffic's not too bad this morning. 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
18: 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Hold up to my mama, baby. An accident being reported. If you're traveling Atlas at Bible Way Church, no other major issues to report. It is a very quiet start to your morning commute. Hopefully it will stay quiet. As of right now, traffic is moving fairly smooth, not seeing a ton of heavy traffic, and only that one accident. Use caution as you travel. I'm Heather Daniels for Big DM 101 FM.
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0: Walls Home?
1: Yes.
0: Has not paid for the doors. You guys have been there 2.5 months, and we can't seem to get the contractor to come in and pay for the doors.
1: Okay, so you tried to call him.
0: We've tried to call him several times, and, okay, and we have not been able to
1: get him. What number do you have on him? Because if you don't have a good number, I can give you a number, because I really don't have anything to do with that. In fact, how'd you get my number?
0: Well, actually, we had your number on file as the homeowner, and that's pretty much how we had you. But the problem we're facing here, sir, is we've tried to get this guy for the last couple months, and we can't get him. So actually what's going to happen here in the next day or so is we're probably going to have to come and get all the doors.
1: Hold on, wait a second. Do what?
0: We're probably going to have to come and get all the doors in your house, take them off, and bring them back here to the plant until
1: Who's going
0: to
1: come get all my doors?
0: We're going to have to get those doors until either we get a contractor or, you know, we get paid for the doors. Now, what could happen is you could pay for the doors.
1: No, I already paid for the doors. That's past tense. I've done that. Paid. You're saying paying. That means I got to double back.
0: Well, sir, we haven't been paid, sir, for the doors as well.
1: No. The contractor was paid for the doors. So that's who pays you.
0: Okay. And what I'm trying to explain to you, sir, we haven't been paid at all. Here at Doors.
1: Okay. Well, at Doors, they should have received a check from my contractor.
0: Okay. And what I'm explaining to you, sir, is that hasn't been done.
1: I told you, since you have not been paid, you're going to come back and get my doors. Now, you said we. Now, who's all this? You and who are we going to come
0: back? Here's the problem here.
1: No, there ain't no problem. We're going to resolve this very peacefully. But who is we?
0: Okay. So what's taking place here at my job is they've taken this money out of my check that hasn't been paid for the doors.
1: Oh, yes. I can understand that. But why would they take it out of your check? You did the man hours. You've done your work.
0: I understand that, sir. But since the company hasn't been paid, the company is taking it out on me, and it's not going to come down on me. So either I'm going to get the doors.
1: Well, you need to quit your job because they need to give you a bonus, but give you some hourly work. Because bottom line is, you're talking about coming to get my doors. No, that's not going to happen.
0: Either we resolve this peacefully as if you pay for it, or I come out and get the doors. And I'm not finna sit here and go back and forth.
1: You need to go ahead and come get these doors. Gas up and come get these doors, because you're not going to come and get I'm not going to send you no money.
0: Okay, sir, then what we need to do is get a scheduled time where I can come out and get all the doors.
1: Now I'm on your time.
0: I'm sorry?
1: I'm on your time now, so you must be paying me now since I'm on your time.
0: What are you talking about?
1: Because you're talking about you're going to set up a time with me. That means I have to leave and do what I do to be meet you here to get something that don't belong to you, which is my door.
0: Sir, you don't have to be there at all.
1: I'm going to come in
0: and take the front door off, and I'm going to keep moving through the house and get all the doors and get them back here to the plant.
1: I don't think you hear yourself. Now, first and foremost, when you come to the front door, I'm going to be there waiting on you. As you take it off the latch, I'm going to be on your behind making sure you realize you're going to have to take this door or take this. And I'm pretty sure that will be coming to you when you get that first door.
0: Sir, I can't keep going back and forth with you. Let me say this to you. I'm coming to get them doors, even if I got to take a whooping, because I got to get my money back from the company that they done took from me, because your contractor did not pay for the doors.
1: Hey, you better, bring your tone down when you talk to me. You talk to a girl. Man, I'm gonna put this on you. I am not gonna allow you to come to my house and take these doors, and you ain't coming to get no money.
0: I'm coming to get them doors, and I'm coming to get them today. I need every
1: door. Come on now. What time are you coming? Because I want to be prepared when you come mess with these doors. Because I make sure, please, what time are you coming?
0: Don't worry about when I'm coming. You'll know when I'm there when I take the first door off the hinge.
1: Every door, we gonna meet at that door. I'm gonna whoop that and tell you what, I'm gonna pay you. I'm gonna pay you $1 whooping. Now take that check. You can make $10.75.
0: Whooping or not, I'm gonna take that whooping if that's what it takes. But I gotta take these doors so I can get my money back.
1: What I need you to do next time: get your money. Stop. Get a job that pays you better for this whooping. You gonna get in fed well.
0: I'm not gonna keep going back and forth with you about you whooping my.
1: You ain't gotta go back and forth. That is the end. Bring your over here, take that whooping, and take it all home.
0: But I'm bringing them doors too. Every door in that house.
1: Contractor.
0: You should have been calling a contractor.
1: You should have been calling a contractor.
0: But you're stealing doors from my company.
1: Now, I'm telling you what, you need to be calling him. He got your
0: I'm
1: money.
0: I'm coming to get every door you got in that house.
1: Bring me that number.
0: I'll tell you what, you know what I'll do? I just wait till you go to work.
1: Bring me the number right now.
0: I'll just come in there and get them doors while your is gone.
1: Junior, wait a second. Now, I just told you, you ain't coming to get no doors. I just got you telling you this. Junior, get it from your mama.
0: I'm coming to get them doors, and you know what else I'm coming to do?
1: What?
0: I'm coming to tell you who I am. You, do you know who I am?

0: if you're that bad.
1: That ain't really who I am.
0: Well, who are you?
1: I am Nephew Tommy from the Steve Harvey Morning Show. You just got prank phone call by your wife, Faye.
0: That's right. That's right. She was bringing the number. You gonna get it when I get downstairs. Oh, brother, you got me. You know, I'm a typical Negro. I got one of them red doors. You know, when you get them red doors, you're doing something.
1: Oh, man. Hey, man, I got to ask you, man. Paul, what is the baddest, and I'm talking about the baddest radio show in the land?
0: Oh, Steve Harvey Show.
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1: That's my phone and the whole cruise. 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
0: 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Coming up at the top of the hour in entertainment news and headline news, Tyler Perry has the number one movie on Netflix. Have you guys seen it? It's good. Nice. It's called Doing Time. Yeah, it's called Doing Time. And it's number one right now on Netflix.
2: Is it about marriage?
0: No, it's not.
3: Doing time is about marriage. Is that what you mean?
0: That's what he said.
2: I don't know how that popped into my mind, but that's right.
0: You need your filter right about now, sir. All right, and there's some newly released police body cam video of a 6-year-old cursing at cops after shooting a teacher in Virginia. Ooh. Also, in weather news, tropical storm.
2: What?
0: Yeah, 6-year-old shot his teacher. Yeah, but it happened a few years ago, but the tape just dropped. So there you go. We'll talk about that. Also, tropical storm Isaias has formed in the Gulf. We'll talk about all of these stories at the top of the hour. But right now, it is time.
2: Who? What's the name of the storm?
0: Isaias.
2: What nationality is that?
0: Your guess is as good as mine.
3: I don't know.
2: Somalia. Go ahead, I'm listening. Go ahead, I'll help. I'm here for all geographic questions. And all
0: okay. Yeah. This is from Janae in Paramus. Janae writes, "My roommate's boyfriend is always staying overnight, so I told him he should pay rent. He said he could pay to stay here in other ways, and then he winked at me. That meant sex to me, but my roommate said it didn't. What did he mean?"
2: Said he could pay for it in other ways, you know, like you can go out there and wash your car or something, and, you know, maybe.
0: Does that require
2: wash your plates,
0: though?
2: Wash your plates out and everything, you know, get your salsa clean, you know what I mean? Get up in here, you know. Anything need waxing, you know.
0: Right. Okay, you're getting close.
2: Stuff like that.
3: You're right,
2: you know,
3: there.
2: You know, I mean, just saying, you know, if you want your bacon fried, extra crispy.
0: Right,
2: you know, like,
0: okay.
2: You know, I'll get in here and get this done. You ain't got to be looking over here for nothing for me. So, you know.
0: And then the wink with it. Come on now.
2: Yeah. And the up and down look.
0: Yeah, she didn't say that,
2: you know,
0: but that comes with the wink too.
2: Yeah, I do laundry, all that, you know.
0: Mm-hmm. So that
2: I'm finna go down here to the laundry room, do a load of panties. You need anything?
0: Oh, okay, moving on to Dondre in
2: man.
0: Tampa.
2: Yeah,
0: Dondre,
2: you're
0: gonna
2: get everything but money.
0: Dondre writes, "My son started calling his stepdad dad. And it killed me, but I accepted it. The stepdad called me today and said he doesn't want my son to call him dad anymore because his own kids don't like it. I can't believe this dude. What do I tell my son?"
2: Ooh,
0: that's deep.
2: I can't. Yeah. Ooh, I had to fix my answer because I had one real way.
0: Why? Why?
2: I was just going to say, tell your son don't call that blankety blank your blank daddy no blank more.
0: That's what you were going to say? Where is the filter?
2: Yeah. Hey, man, my son trying to honor you and call you dad.
0: Yeah.
2: You call me and tell me you don't want my son calling you dad no more because your kids don't like it.
0: Right.
2: Mm-hmm. Man, I'll pick my boy up and say, listen to me, man. That blankety blank in there that you keep calling.

0: dad, well, he don't want you to do it no more. So don't call that blank dad no blankety blank mo. Because you, what you're going to do is you're going to make me have to blank his blankety blank up. Now, I'm your daddy. And if he don't want you to call him daddy, you ain't got to do that. You can just call me daddy all the time. You got my number, you call me daddy all day long, and I'm come for you.
1: Yeah, it is. It's bad for the kid. I don't like that. Yeah, not cool. All right, moving on to Kyla in Chesterfield. Kyla writes...
0: One more thing.
1: Go ahead.
0: Then I'm going to let the daddy know. Do not call him your son.
1: So it goes both ways, you're saying. Yeah. See how you feel about that.
0: My son ain't going to be the only one over the house feeling no pressure.
2: Yeah. Right. Uncomfortable.
1: Uh-huh.
0: Yeah.
1: I wonder how old his kids are.
3: No, the good thing about that unk is I could fill in all them blanks. I understood that whole conversation. That's what I really admire about you, Dad. I got the answer.
1: What do your kids call you, Junior?
3: Junior.
1: What about your grandkids?
3: It's just new to everybody. Everybody.
0: I'm talking about granddad. I'm talking about Junior.
1: The grandkids don't call you Junior, though, do they?
3: Yeah.
1: What are they?
3: Mm-hmm.
1: The grandkids call you Junior?
3: Yeah, well, that's all they ever know. They know Junior bought them toys. They know that. They know that for sure.
0: Grandpa Junior? Ain't no grandpa, just Junior.
3: Just Junior. It's hard to call me your grandson when I sound like you, Grandpa. It's like, I'm same voice. You think I'm in class.
1: Yeah.
2: Struggle with it a lot.
1: Junior.
3: I tried to enforce some authority one time. Sure, I said, hey, put that down. He handed me the toy. Like, play with me. You sound just... So we in here just playing G.I. Joe together. So it was cool. I was Cobra. So it was good.
1: I love your family, Junior.
3: We're good. We're working through it. Sure, I get this.
1: All right, moving on to Kyla in Chesterfield. Kyla writes, I had sex with a new guy and he was great in bed, but I didn't think he enjoyed it because he didn't say a word, no moaning or anything. He called and wants to have sex again. This time, how do I get him to let me know that he's enjoying it?
0: His enjoyment is knowing that you see, probably what happened was he probably moaned or something, but you was doing so much hollering. It just ain't.
1: She drowned him out.
0: Yeah,
3: didn't hear nothing.
0: He probably said something.
1: So what was she? What was she doing, and what was he doing?
0: Well, she was in there doing the. I'm gonna tell you, he enjoyed it because he called back. You gonna have to do is you young lady. It's just me, Uncle Steve talking.
1: Kyla,
0: you gonna have to pipe down a little bit.
1: She in there.
0: All the. You need a break in there somewhere. Every breath out your body can't be a sound effect.
1: Boy,
0: you better look at here. Woo, Lord, look at here.
4: Boo.
0: You need a break in there.
1: She
0: so
1: did
0: this
1: enough
0: man
1: for him,
0: say something. Mm-hmm. Yeah, he said something. You just didn't hear.
1: All right, great advice, CLO. Coming up at the top of the hour, we have some entertainment news for you right after this.
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4: 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An accident still being reported. Atlas at Bluff. Also watch for stalled autos blocking the right lane. 126 West at Broad River Bridge. Also, if you're traveling 77 North at Bluff Road. No other major issues being reported right now. Do use caution as you try and travel in. I'm Heather Daniels for Big DM 101 FM.
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0: You guys remember the story? It happened back in 2023 when a little six-year-old boy shot his first grade teacher. He struck her in the hand and in the chest. This happened at Rickneck Elementary School in Newport News, Virginia. The boy had brought his mother's 9mm semi-automatic gun from home. It was hidden in his backpack. The teacher survived. Thank God for that. The teacher survived. She sued the school district and was awarded $10 million. Now, due to his age, I said the boy was only 6 years old. He was not criminally prosecuted, but his mother was sentenced to 3 years in prison. So now the aftermath is circulating on social media from the newly released body cam video from one of the officers. It shows the moments after the shooting and a little boy just sitting there just screaming at the cops. If you want a piece of me, come and get it, B-word. I mean, just like, I don't care if you call for backup. I don't care if I go to jail, B-word. This is a six-year-old kid saying all this stuff.
1: Are you after six he and shoots know about his backup? Teacher.
0: Yeah, yeah.
2: That mother deserves to be in prison. But I saw the footage, right?
0: Yeah.
2: And I was just, I watched it stunned. Probably six times.
0: Yeah.
2: Because I'm going, wait a minute, man, what? This is one of the times I applauded the way the police handled it.
0: Mm-hmm.
2: You know, mm-hmm. because yep, normally it goes mean. The other way around.
0: Yeah.
2: You know,
0: it escalates. And,
2: yeah. Even though he's six, you know, the way this boy was talking,
0: mm-hmm.
2: call for backup. Call, I don't care what you call for backup. Where you hearing this at? But for him to talk to another person like this, he's been taught this and exposed to this. And whatever going on in that house, man, is a horrible place for a child to try to develop. This little boy done missed so many lessons, man. Mm-hmm. He done just missed so many, man.
0: And that's the thing. He is a child. He is a child. I mean, 6 years old. He just got here, as Tommy would say. Wow.
3: It's so sad. It's so sad to see that.
0: Mm-hmm.
3: It's so really, sad really what is. He did, his behavior about it, his reaction.
0: No remorse, no respect. Mm-mm. Nothing. Mm-mm. I mean, nothing. I don't care if you call for backup. I don't care if I go to jail, B-word. What?
2: See, the mother's in jail. Now the real problem is straightening this child out.
3: Mm-hmm. Yeah, mm-hmm. yeah.
2: Because if that was six, he gonna be in
0: he's,
2: now. He's or how
0: nine
2: long
0: now. Yeah, it was. How it, long he's ago? Nine now. 2023.
2: See, nine. Mm-hmm. Six to.

0: 9. Man, you got
1: developing
0: to really
1: years. Mm-hmm. Is crucial.
0: Man, mm-hmm. I don't know what has happened to this child. Where did they put him? Place him?
2: Yeah.
0: Did the grandmama get her hands on it? Mm-hmm. Is he in Child Protective Services? What is it, man? Because something's got to be done to redo his entire thought process. Mm-hmm. Mm-hmm.
1: Yes, sir. Mm-hmm. Yes, sir. Yeah. Steve.
2: Yeah.
0: They got to undo a lot of stuff, man.
2: Yeah. Yeah. Yeah, it was hard to watch. I mean, I know you watch it really a lot, but it was each time you watch it, it was still hard to watch to hear this come out of a kid like that.
0: It's
2: a little boy, a baby.
0: You're looking at an inmate.
2: Yeah.
0: This is juvenile detention. So close to that, right?
2: Yeah.
1: And he would be there if he was old enough for them to prosecute him. Mm-hmm. He shot somebody.
0: That would have been there.
1: He shot somebody.
2: Yeah. Yeah. Yeah. All right. Wow. Okay. We're going to switch gears here and talk about this hurricane, tropical storm, and storm surge watches throughout parts of the U.S. It's a U.S. Gulf Coast, I should say. It's called Storm Isaias. Okay, yeah.
1: I think that's right.
2: Isaias. Yeah. Mm-hmm. It's expected to hit Florida. It's Raymond. What'd you say, Steve?
0: Well, I'm just named Floyd, stuff like that.
1: Floyd.
0: We all overseas getting names and stuff. Just get
3: the ones we got.
0: Dale.
2: Bell.
0: Dale. Hurricane Bobby.
2: Just regular names, huh? Just regular names. Well, anyway, like I said, it's storm watches have been issued for parts of the U.S. Gulf Coast as the storm is expected to hit Florida and parts of Alabama. The governors have declared a state of emergency in various counties of these states. And so please stay safe. I mean,
1: yeah,
2: you've been warned. It's coming. You know, do what you need to do to just stay safe, you know?
1: Yes, that's all you can do.
2: Yeah, just stay safe.
1: Listen to the leaders in your area. Mm-hmm.
4: Candles, water.
1: Yeah.
4: Candles.
2: Flashlights.
1: Emergency stuff together. Mm-hmm.
4: Flashlights.
2: Mm-hmm.
4: I got all that.
0: Anybody
4: I'm ready for.
0: That's being told to evacuate, pay attention.
2: Mm-hmm. Yeah.
0: Evacuate.
2: Mm-hmm. Mm-hmm. Yeah.
0: If you're being told to evacuate your area, please evacuate.
2: Yeah.
0: You have nothing in that house of yours that's worth risking your life for.
1: Right. All that can be replaced.
0: Now you may think you
4: and,
0: do.
4: And make sure you look out for the elderly people. Them the ones that don't want to leave at all. Them the mm-hmm. ones that are yeah. hard to get them out of.
0: Because they have no choices.
4: Yeah. Right.
1: Yeah, evacuating can be expensive. You're right.
2: Yeah, it can. Very much so. Yeah.
0: Staying can cost you your life.
2: Your entire life.
1: Yes, sir.
2: Yeah.
1: You are right.
2: Mm-hmm. All right. All right. Finally, well, we're going to go to break here. Coming up at 20 minutes after the hour, the legacy and pride of HBCU's homecomings. We'll talk about that right after this.
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6: Thank you, Shirley. Here are the Big DM news updates. Jonathan Felkel received an 8-year state sentence after pleading guilty to hate, intimidation, and assault charges in the 2025 shooting involving his black neighbor in the Spring Valley neighborhood of Columbia. Now, that sentence will run concurrently with his 9-year federal prison term. Two people were killed and another wounded in a Tuesday night shooting at a Dollar General parking lot in Sumter County. The victims have been identified as 20-year-old Kewan Clark and 19-year-old Derek Parson. Authorities continue to investigate. If you know anything, call Crime Stoppers. And finally, South Carolina voters may request absentee ballots if they meet qualifying criteria, including being 65 or older, having a disability, or facing work obligations. Applications for absentee ballots are due by 5 p.m. October 23rd. Ballots must be received by 7 p.m. November 3rd. I'm Cynthia Hardy. Stay tuned for more of the Steve Harvey Morning Show on 101.3 The Big DM.
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7: 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Hey, Hudson House Traffic.
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0: 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FloorPros blast away dirt, odors, allergens, and grime fast. FloorPro, clean looks better here. Still getting reports of a stalled auto 126 westbound at the Broad River Bridge. Hopefully getting cleared up shortly, but the right lane was blocked. Also, watch for an accident being reported now, Garner's Ferry Road, close to Crossing Creek Road. No other major issues. Make it a safe trip as you try and travel in. I'm Heather Daniels for Big DM 101 FM.
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1: Well, guys, it's that time of year again. College football, homecomings, and all the excitement that comes with them. HBCU homecomings are a week-long celebration of alumni, students, and the entire community with football games, parades, concerts, Divine Nine step shows, tailgating, and just so much more. So, Carla and Junior, you guys both attended HBCUs. Carla, your daughter, Tasha.
0: And let's thank God for homecoming right now and college football, because they all from Houston. So go ahead.
2: Good God.
1: So are you guys going to participate in homecoming this year, Carla?
3: Yes, Junior? I will be in Atlanta, Spellhouse, this weekend, Spelman and Morehouse's homecoming. So I'm excited about that. Prairie View's homecoming, Junior's next weekend.
4: Yeah, next weekend, yeah.
3: And Howard University's homecoming is next weekend. So, you know, it's time. It's that time.
2: Carla, them kids don't want y'all coming up to homecoming, getting in their way. You finna get in this baby's way.
3: I'm not going to be in their way. I'm just trying to tell you.
2: When they see their mama come
0: first one. It's your first one, Carla.
3: No, I went to a Spellhouse last year. I went to the homecoming last year. Had a ball.
0: See, she that's the problem deterred. when your mama in there participating more than you.
3: All up there in there,
0: you up there with the mama doing line dances and stuff.
3: Yes,
1: but it's fun though. That's why you go, right?
3: Yeah,
4: it's great. Really fun, especially because it's black people too. You don't never know what's gonna happen. It's us.
1: You
2: know, they got white homecomings. My son finna go to one Saturday. They got white homecomings.
3: We're not talking about high school though. That's kind of different.
4: Mm. That's different.
0: No, let's stay there. Let's stay there.
1: Let's stay where, Steve?
4: Right there.
0: With the white homecoming.
3: That sounds straight crazy too, Steve. They got white marinade.
0: White homecoming.
3: White homecoming. You mean PWIs?
2: Is that the best way to say it, PWI?
1: Yes. Predominantly white institution, Tommy.
2: PWI homecoming. Okay.
4: What they do over there, Tommy?
1: Yeah, how is it so different?
3: What do you guys do?
2: We're going out to a bonfire. It's going to be pretty good. You want to catch that? We got a good one. We got a pep rally going on at midnight called Yale Practice. It's going to be really good if you want to come out there. Texas A&M University, we're going to do it big time, buddy.
0: Teach toilet tissue throwing.
3: What is
0: toilet tissue throwing?
1: You're so stupid.
4: What about else? The band, Tommy?
2: 50-yard mud race. We gonna have that.
4: No, stick with my.
1: Yeah.
0: And the band don't play at their homecoming.
3: What do they do?
1: We gotta go. All right, coming up, we'll take your phone calls on Steve's voicemail, 877-29-STEVE, right after this.
2: He's my brother and we're brother.
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0: This is your big dog right here in the morning. Let's see what's going on in the news.
6: Thank you, Steve. Here are the headlines. A 4-year-old boy was shot in the shoulder inside of an Augusta apartment. His mother, Ayanna Washington, now faces child cruelty charges. His father, Zachary Williams Sr., is also wanted for child cruelty, and he also has an MDMA warrant for ecstasy and Molly. Meanwhile, a 17-year-old student faces an attempted murder charge after police say he strangled and repeatedly stabbed a classmate with a pencil during a fight at Northwestern High School in Rock Hill. He will be charged as an adult. And finally, the Senate Leadership Fund is spending $5 million to support Republican Senate candidate Darlene Graham in her Senate race against Democrat Annie Andrews. President Trump is also expected to campaign for Graham before the November 3rd midterm election. No word on exactly when the president will visit the state. I'm Cynthia Hardy. 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
5: Say good morning, everybody over in Greenview, everybody over at Broad River Road, and all my folks in Eastover. Thanks for waking up with us. Harry Hudson got the complete look at Columbia traffic. Good morning, Harry.
6: 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Be careful this morning as you travel in. There are a few accidents being reported. Garner's Ferry Road out near Crossing Creek. Also watch for a wreck on South Lake Drive at I-20. No other major issues. Heavy traffic, not too much of a problem right now. Seem to be moving well, especially on major routes. It could start to fill in soon, so definitely be careful. I'm Heather Daniels for Big DM 101 FM.
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0: could be going through early Alzheimer's dementia stage, because sometimes they do that. And I just wanted to tell you, that is the only reason why I called. I mean, I love your show, but I wanted to let you know that it has nothing to do with her, with him being who he is or who she thinks he is. She could be going through the first stages. Thank you. Love you guys. Take care.
1: Who is you talking
2: the
1: about?
2: Mom.
1: The lady that stank?
3: What's her name?
2: The mom.
1: I should have said, stinking is not a sign of Alzheimer's. You know how many times I done been near out of my mind?
4: I'm getting ready.
1: I left a gym one time, and I should have went straight to the hospital and checked in. Because I know good and hell well that was Alzheimer's.
2: She missed
1: so
2: the
1: now
2: mother.
1: Who
2: are
1: you?
2: The
1: mother,
2: about the mom,
4: mother,
1: was
4: yes.
1: complaining. That's early signs of Alzheimer's.
2: That's what she's saying. Yeah,
4: that was her experience.
2: Uh-huh.
4: That's
1: no,
4: what
1: it ain't.
3: So you don't remember that
2: she went through
3: smelling?
2: The same thing, huh?
3: Lady, I'm just asking. You don't remember that you smelling something?
4: That's you know what? I'm leaving this.
3: She
4: show.
3: Remember what she
2: was like when Alzheimer's.
1: People, don't call us with just some information. You passed down in your family. Mm-hmm. You know, Glenda did that too. She had Alzheimer's. You know, because that's one of the signs. If you walk around and you start smelling things, that's Alzheimer's.
2: It could be. All right. Moving on to.
3: Hold on.
2: Are you quite done?
1: Before y'all call in, get on Chat GPT, whatever that is,
2: uh-huh.
1: and put that stuff in before you call us.
5: See if it's
1: somebody stinking ain't got nothing to do with Alzheimer's. And you being able to smell somebody stinking is not Alzheimer's.
2: Linda sounded pretty sure, so we probably need to look that up. All right.
3: Say my favorite line, dog. Say my favorite line.
4: What'd he say?
3: What is that? What is that?
2: We're moving on to Craig in Chicago.
6: Hey, Steve, this is Craig calling from Chicago, Illinois. Hey, man, look here. I got to sit up here and just leave a comment about the stuff that Donald Trump said at his Nebraska rally about Iran bombing U.S. cities, man. You know, this is just absolutely asinine, and it is unheard of for an American president. So what I'm saying is we better get our ass out and vote, for real. Yes, I think right about now he might have cost his party the election. We should be taking both chambers now and possibly getting ready to get him removed from office. Can you imagine the outrage had President Obama or President Biden would be going through right now had they made those idiotic statements coming from this ignorant man? He does not deserve to be in office. He deserves to be removed. Let's get out and vote. Put checks and balances on this doggone administration, and let's get ready to go ahead and get some real change going across this doggone country. It's time. Enough is enough. Love you guys. Love the show. Listen every day. Have a blessed day. Much love to all of you.
3: That was real
1: well
3: tough.
1: Said,
2: Craig.
1: Well said,
2: yeah,
1: Craig. I can't say it any better. I don't even understand how you, as a decent person, can sit through this presidency and not be appalled.
2: Yeah,
1: I just don't understand how you can justify yourself to continue to support or give your vote to this. It don't make no sense to me.
2: Mm-mm.
1: Unless you are exactly like him, which is the sad thing for millions.
2: All right, guys, thanks for your calls. Coming up next, it is the nephew with the prank phone call for today, right after this.
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0: Coming up at the top of the hour, right about 4 minutes after, it is my strawberry letter for today. 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Don't we all? We'll get into that and find out what that's all about in just a few. Because right now, the nephew is here with today's prank phone call.
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0: Nephew, what you got for us?
2: LaRonda is my girl.
0: Oh.
2: See, we got to get this understood right here, right now. LaRonda is my girl, and I'm calling you straight from the penitentiary to let you know that LaRonda is my girl.
0: Like, that's what I'm calling. You're gonna do something about it. Yeah, is the question.
1: Based on this ignorant call, I suspect you'll soon be doing something in there to get your time extended.
0: Right. Extended.
2: LaRonda is my girl. Let's go, cat dog.
3: Yeah. Hello?
4: This call will be recorded and monitored. I have a collect call from
2: Ronnie.
4: An inmate, if you would like to accept this and future collect calls, please press 4.
3: Hello?
2: Hello?
3: Hello?
2: Yeah, hello. I'm trying to... This is Ronnie. Ronnie, I'm trying to reach LaRonda.
3: LaRonda?
2: Yeah. LaRonda, do I have the wrong number?
3: No, you got the right number, man. That's my wife. Who is this?
2: Okay. Hold up now. This is Ronnie right here. Now,
3: all
2: right. I'm calling for LaRonda, who, you know... that was my girl before I got locked up. I'm trying
3: to... Pump your brakes. Hold on, man. We've been married for about 2 years, man. I don't know what you're talking about, man. You might have the wrong number.
2: Okay, hold up then. Wait a minute. Wait a minute. I know the LaRonda ain't mad. I know the this like...
3: What?
2: Say, man, hold up, man. Wait a minute. LaRonda is married?
3: Yeah, man. Just in case you didn't hear me. LaRonda's married. We got a 16-month-old child, man. All right? And we've been married for 2 years. I don't know who you calling.
2: I'm calling for LaRonda. I'm finna get up out this in 6 weeks. I've been writing letters and all kind of stuff, sending them to her mama house.
3: Whoa.
2: You trying to tell me?
3: You been sending what to her mama house?
2: I've been sending letters since the day I got locked down.
3: How long has it been since you've been sending letters, man?
2: I've been locked down for 5 years. 5 years, and I've been sending letters. I don't miss 1 week without sending something to LaRonda.
3: All right, what's her mama name then?
2: Ain't her mama name Miss...
3: Hold on, man. You've been sending letters to my girl's mama for
2: 5 years. Five years. I'm finna get out in 6 weeks. I've been locked down right at 5 years.
3: No, man. She ain't got no letters from you, man. She ain't got no letters. We've been together for 2 years, man. I'm sorry to break your heart.
2: Okay, hold up. Let me ask you this here, man.
3: What, man?
2: Hold up, because see, you got me all f***ed up with this right here. Now, let me ask you this right here. How I know her mama name? How I know all this here, man? What I'm trying to explain to you, I got the right person. I'm just blown away by you trying to tell me y'all married now.
3: Yeah, we married now. Happily married. Hey, man. Hey, you need to take your back to that cell, man. For real.
2: Hey, hold up, cuz. First of all, what you ain't finna do, just come at me wrong. Now, that's what ain't finna happen now. Now, I got a whole lot on my mind and a whole lot of stress. Now, I'm gonna tell you this right here just to let you know how this finna to go.
3: How's it gonna go?
2: I'm finna be up out here in 6 weeks, and when I do get out, I am coming to see LaRonda. Know that. I'm finna come out there and...
3: Brother, man, look. Hey, you up here calling me with this ignorant stuff, man. That's what probably got your tail in jail anyway.
2: Hey, man,
3: listen. You come up here, you gonna wind up getting both put up in the penitentiary, man, because I ain't playing about my wife, man. Brother, you just need to go on, chill out. After you get out of, brother, stay somewhere, man.
2: Look,
3: don't bring... All right, man.
2: Look, man, all I'm trying to do is...
3: Hey, I don't care what you trying to do. Try to keep your... That's all I'm trying to tell you to do. So we don't both end up in the penitentiary, man. Or your might be in... You're going to end up in a grave if you keep testing me, man. I'm telling you, don't bring your here, bruh. Just stay there, relax, breathe, enjoy the air, man. All right? That's all I'm saying, all right, man? That's it.
2: Hey, what you ain't finna do is try to threaten me, fool. See,
3: you up here talking about... Keep your ass in, man. Don't bring your here looking for no Loretta, because I will put two up in your
2: I'm coming to see my girl. That's my girl.
3: You, we've been married for 2 years. I'm trying to tell you, you better take your on somewhere. You, we will shut this down.
2: Who you think you talking? Who you think you talking to?
3: I'm talking to a that's in jail. Don't drop the soap, you black.
2: Look, man, I'm finished to come home in 6 weeks, and I'm coming to see LaRonda, whether your like it or not, and I'm going to see her mama, Miss. What you ain't gonna do is get in the way of me and my girl, somebody I've been loving and writing letters to all this time I've been on lockdown.
3: Man, bring your. I will say it slow to you. Bring your, and I swear to God, I will put your in the grave. That's where I'm gonna put you, homie.
2: Who you think?
3: Bring you better stay up in the penitentiary.
2: I'm coming down there to see my girl, see her mama, and get my girl back. My girl leaving with me.
3: You know, the only thing you're going to be seeing is the casket, because I'm putting your in there, man. I'm telling you, you bring your out of I swear to God, man. You knock on my door if you want to. I'm telling you, man, go to a mama house. I'm putting your down, homie. I'm not playing with you, man. All right? That's my girl, man. That is my girl. I will up.
2: You ain't finna do nothing to me. You ain't finna do nothing but release my girl over to me. That's what you finna do. That's it.
3: No, I'm going to release the rails in your if you come to this. Dude, this is what I'm going to do. I'm telling you, man. Boy, woo-hoo, you keep around, man. I'll be waiting on you in 6 weeks. I'm going to tell you that. I'll be waiting on you in 6 weeks. Bring your to my door. You won't be going nowhere else.

0: I'm telling you that.
1: You talking all this bad stuff on the phone. You ain't gonna do a thing when I get there, but give me my girl back. That's it.
0: You ain't talking. You talking that behind the bars. You ain't.
1: Listen, I got one more thing I need to say to you before I go back to my cell. Is you listening?
0: Yeah, I'm listening.
1: This is Nephew Tommy from the Steve Harvey Morning Show. You just got pranked by your boy Devin.
0: Wait, what
1: the f***? Hold up, dog. Listen, this is Nephew Tommy from the Steve Harvey Morning Show. You just got pranked by your boy Devin.
0: Man, y'all almost got him up. I'm telling you, cuz, I was about to hit the jail, man.
1: You might.
0: I don't play that shit. Y'all need to stop playing these motherfucking games, man. Kick Devin.
1: Oh, man. Oh, man.
0: I'm telling you, I was finna go down. I'm going down in flames. Boy, woo! Woo! I need to breathe out this.
1: Man, go get you a drink, man.
0: I need to get me some up in me, bro. I'm about to count down 6 weeks on this, man.
1: Stupid enough for you? Thank you so kind.
2: Always.
1: Rhonda, my girl, okay? Let's get all this understood right here, right now. But I
2: you
1: get
2: call
1: out.
2: Her Rhonda, not La Rhonda.
1: I mean, you know, depending on how I'm feeling, depending on what day it is. If okay. I did my burpees or not did my burpees yet, you know what I'm saying? Because I'm one of the baddest in the whole penitentiary area. You understand that?
2: Mm-hmm.
3: That ain't the statement you want to make.
2: Yeah. I'm like, okay.
1: I ain't been nowhere near the penitentiary.
4: Testing that theory.
3: Yeah. There's some dudes in there going to take offense to that.
1: Okay. Well, let me clear this up. Listen, if y'all listening, I'm sorry. These are just pranks. I do not mean no harm. Hopefully I cleared that up. I'm not trying to create a problem. I'm too old to have some enemies like in there anyway. I'm sorry. I apologize. I need to put something on your books. Anything. I don't want no trouble. I don't want no trouble.
4: You be paying for your whole time then. That's the first mistake to make.
2: Thank you. Coming up at the top of the hour, it is my strawberry letter, like I said, and the subject is, I want to change the past. We'll get into that right after this.
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18: 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And all y'all, everybody on Two Notch Road. 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Hey, Hudson. What's going on this morning?
19: 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There are a few accidents being reported. Garner's Ferry Road out near Crossing Creek. Also watch for a wreck on South Lake Drive at I-20. No other major issues. Heavy traffic, not too much of a problem right now. Seem to be moving well, especially on major routes. It could start to fill in soon, so definitely be careful. I'm Heather Daniels.

0: This is Steve Harvey Morning Show, man. It might be two birds in that bush, but if you let this bird go to reach in there for the two in the bush and they fly out the bush, you ain't got nothing. A bird in the hand is worth two in the bush.
1: But if it's two in there and I happen to catch both, wouldn't that be better?
0: See, key word in there was a small word with the smaller, the smallest words with the biggest consequences. If I rob this bank and if they don't catch me, I'm going to be rich. Yeah, okay. A whole lot of ifs sitting in prison today.
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0: Did you say admit?
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3: 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You never know. It could be yours.
4: It could be yours. Buckle up and hold on tight. We got it for you. Here it is. Strawberry letter.
3: You all right?
4: Subject. I'm trying to make it. You heard it, huh?
3: Yes. Subject. I want to change the past. Thank you, nephew. Dear Stephen Shirley, I'm a 59-year-old married man, and I'm miserable. My marriage is failing, and my wife stopped working earlier this year, so money is tight. She caught a case for stealing from her job, and no one will hire her once they find out about her record. So I'm pulling the weight of the family. There is one ray of sunshine that keeps me going, though. I reconnected with my ex from 30 years ago. She is doing so good, and she hasn't aged one bit. We meet for drinks occasionally, and then I follow her home to make sure she gets home safely. She hasn't invited me in yet, but we talked about how things would go if we were to have an affair. She said that she doesn't want just any man. She wants me. But if we start back seeing each other, I need to leave my wife. I want to do that anyway. So I need to make sure this is a sure thing. I want to make sure this is a sure thing before I wreck my life even more. I wish I could change the past because I never would have let this woman go. Back then, I was a big cheater and she knew it, but she stayed with me. She is a great woman that loves bad boys like me. She said she's always hoped that we would get back together. I have it all worked out in my mind until I get to the part where I have to leave my wife and my house that I finally paid off. Would I be foolish to start over at my age? What if my marriage has run its course? Do I deserve to be happy again?
0: Boy, you wrote the right one.
3: Well, you know, everybody deserves to be happy, but you've heard the saying, the grass is greener on the other side, right? Your ex, you say, is no drama right now. You guys are enjoying each other's company. You have fun. She still looks good. And she wants to be with you, not just any man, you. So what's the problem? Well, you said it. You're still married and you haven't made the decision to leave your wife yet. I think the question you should ask yourself is, if your wife didn't steal from her job and she still had a job, would this even be an issue? Because that's when your trouble started, according to this letter. It's understandable if you'd be upset with your wife if she's down at the job stealing. She should be glad she didn't end up in jail. So are you staying with your wife out of guilt because she's depending on you to support her? And to your other question about if this is this thing you got with your ex, is this a sure thing? Who knows? I mean, there are no perfect situations, none whatsoever. Also, can you stay with your wife knowing that she's a thief and the one that caused this mess in the first place? These are all questions you should be asking. You never once said you still love her. So listen, I didn't say this would be an easy decision, but the only way you'll find out is to make a decision. Are you going to stay? Are you going to leave? Steve?
0: Yeah, Shirley, great. Yeah, listen to me. He should have just wrote this letter and said, Dear Steve. He shouldn't even bought you in this, Shirley. Because what I'm not going to do is let somebody put you in a situation that you don't belong in. So I would like to say to all my listeners out here, I apologize for allowing this man to put my co-host and the star of the Strawberry Letter in this situation, having to answer this ignorant letter from this man right here. Let me handle this. Someone who has done all this before. First of all, Shirley, it's nothing you could have said. Nothing right. You could have said.
3: Oh, I know that.
0: This marriage is over. Mm-hmm. It's not redeemable. It's not. Listen, all right, let me show you what. I'm a 59-year-old married man, and I'm miserable. Right there. White dog, leave. My marriage is failing, and my wife stopped working early this year, so money is tight. Now, she caught a case for stealing from her job, and no one will hire her once they find out about her record. Wait a minute. So wait a minute. Hold up, dog. So she didn't just steal down at the job and got fired. This turned into a court case. Your wife now has a criminal record. Do you understand what this means? No one will hire her once they find out about her record. So this didn't just happen through HR and we released it. She ain't stole no paper clips. And see, what I don't like being married to stupid people. If you're going to steal enough. Why is we struggling? You done went down here and stole. She done embezzled some money. And you, whatever you stole, it ain't been a year and we already done fell on hard times. How much did you steal? Junior, I told you that wasn't the account to go into when you first told me you was going in there.
3: Why are you giving stealing tips right now?
0: They had another man's account. I told you to go to his account. Y'all up in here.
3: No.
0: This dude worked for Pepsi. Why are you messing with his money?
3: Uh-uh. All right, listen, hang on.
0: So many bad things in this letter. I couldn't get past. This marriage is over. Married to a stupid thief.
3: We'll have part two of Steve's response coming up at 23 minutes after the hour. Today's Strawberry Letter title, I Want to Change the Past. We'll get back into it with Steve right after this.
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10: You stepped out for your morning jog, except it's not your usual morning jog. 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You lost track of how far you've run, somewhere just past the city limits. You can't stop. You have to find out what happens next. Then it's over. The universe seems bigger. You feel different. You feel like you have no idea where you are. Audible. Stories that speak to you.
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12: Thank you, Shirley. Here are the Big DM News updates. Jonathan Felkel received an 8-year state sentence after pleading guilty to hate, intimidation, and assault charges in the 2025 shooting involving his black neighbor in the Spring Valley neighborhood of Columbia. Now, that sentence will run concurrently with his 9-year federal prison term. Two people were killed and another wounded in a Tuesday night shooting at a Dollar General parking lot in Sumter County. The victims have been identified as 20-year-old Kewan Clark and 19-year-old Derek Parson. Authorities continue to investigate. If you know anything, call Crime Stoppers. And finally, South Carolina voters may request absentee ballots if they meet qualifying criteria, including being 65 or older, having a disability, or facing work obligations. Applications for absentee ballots are due by 5 p.m. October 23rd. Ballots must be received by 7 p.m. November 3rd. I'm Cynthia Hardy. Stay tuned for more of the Steve Harvey Morning Show on 101.3 The Big DM.
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0: Good morning, Gadsden, Elgin, and everybody listening this morning. That's already on the GLB. Thanks for waking up with the Steve Harvey Morning Show on the Big DM. Harry, what's up?
2: 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Problems out on the roadways this morning include an accident 20 westbound before Alpine Road. Also watch for a wreck if you're traveling Clemson at I-20. Getting reports of a wreck, Wilson Boulevard near Turkey Farm Road, Broad River Road at North Woodrow, also a wreck on Fallaw at Meadowfield. That's out near Sand Hills Middle School. No other major problems being reported. Taking a look around, heavy traffic is slowing you down a bit, especially on I-26. Be careful out there. I'm Heather Daniels for Big DM 101 FM.
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0: 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All right, come on, Steve. Let's recap today's strawberry letter. The subject is, I want to change the past.
1: All right, I'm going to do this recap, but you missed a really good part in the first part that I did. But if you did, let me tell you, I'm going to just blow through it quick. 59-year-old man, he's in marriage, he miserable. Also, I wanted to say that I issued an apology to Shirley at the beginning of the letter for allowing people to come in here and put my co-host in a situation that she'll need to be in. Don't come in here asking Shirley about stuff like this. Come directly to me. This is a man leaving a woman situation. Just come to me. Come to me. I've done it. I know everything about it. So now, leave Shirley out of this type of stuff. All right, 59-year-old man is married and is miserable. It's over. My marriage is failing and my wife stopped working earlier this year because and money is tight because she caught a case for stealing from her job and no one will hire her once they find out her record. All right, now, if you're 59, I'm assuming your wife is at around 50 with a new record for stealing.

0: stealing. They ain't finna hire her old tail no way. Now you down here stealing. And a pole thief too, because she didn't take enough for y'all to weather the storm. Now you done lost your job and a little raggedy amount. Anyway, let's get over this. So I'm pulling the weight of the family. Well, bro, sometimes that's our job. There is one ray, here we go. There's one ray of sunshine that keeps me going. I reconnected with my ex from 30 years ago, and she's doing so good, and she ain't aged one bit. We meet for drinks occasionally, and then I follow her home to make sure she gets home safely. She ain't invited me in yet, but we talk about how things could go if we were to have an affair. Ladies and gentlemen, this is the beginning of the end. They meeting for drinks and they having conversations about having an affair. And here's the problem. He's comparing her to her. First of all, she looked the same, ain't changed a bit. Now, we know the both of them then probably swole a little bit. Him, the man and the wife, done probably swole a little bit. But she looked just the same. And she's doing good. She ain't got no criminal record. All this here. All right, she ain't invited me in yet, but we talk about how things would go if we was having an affair. She said she don't want just any man. She wants me. It's over. When you are specifically saying to me, and I'm miserable, I don't want any man, I want you, then have me. Have me as you will. Have me as it may come. But you have got to invite me in that house after these drinks one time. I got to get up in there so I can seal the deal. Because when I get in there, oh, Lord, I'm going to be performing. So here we go. But she wants me. But if we start back seeing each other, she said, I need to leave my wife. Now listen to this statement, because the one following that is the key to this whole letter. She said, she don't want just anyone, man. She want me. But if we start back seeing each other, you ready for this? I need to leave my wife. Guess what the next line was? I want to do that anyway. My man, come on. Boy, it's all coming together now. She said, if we start back seeing each other, you got to leave your wife. He said, I want to do that anyway. Y'all, this is a wrap. The stars is lining up. So I need to make sure that this is a sure thing before I wreck my life even more. Man, yeah, see, this is what y'all do, man. Y'all keep talking about wrecking your life even more. You know how many people hold on to relationships because of the time they got invested? So what you're saying is, I'm willing, let's say you've been with somebody 10 years and the relationship is bad, you're miserable, you're not happy. And then you get a choice to leave and you go, I don't know if I should leave right now. I done invested 10 years. So you want to do 10 more of what you got now? Mm-hmm. See, that's, people don't look at it that way. Before I wreck my life even more, I wish I could change the past because I would have never let this woman go. I know that. Back then, I was a big cheater and she knew it, but she stayed with me. She's a great woman that loves bad boys like me. Hey, dog. You too old to be a bad boy. You can stop this all right here. You 59. You ain't a bad boy. You a boy. Take boy out the sentence. You just an older man right now. She said she'd always hoped that we would get back together. See, all this, this marriage is over. I have it all worked out in my mind until I get to the part where I have to leave my wife and my house that I finally paid off. A house is not a home, and a chair is not a chair, even when there's no one sitting. I said, you all need right. to get that and go on and leave the house and move in with the fine chick. Yeah, would I be foolish to start over at my age? Start over? You ain't got nothing. You just said y'all money tight. She got a criminal record. Well, you starting over with your criminal for? Let her go work that out herself.
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1: 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All right, coming up next, it is Junior and Sports Talk right after this.
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2: 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I missed that train. 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I am a sex symbol.

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1: This is your big dog right here in the morning. 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
2: Thank you, Steve. Here are the headlines. A 4-year-old boy was shot in the shoulder inside of an Augusta apartment. His mother, Ayanna Washington, now faces child cruelty charges. His father, Zachary Williams Sr., is also wanted for child cruelty, and he also has an MDMA warrant for ecstasy and Molly. Meanwhile,

0: Well, a 17-year-old student faces an attempted murder charge after police say he strangled and repeatedly stabbed a classmate with a pencil during a fight at Northwestern High School in Rock Hill. He will be charged as an adult. And finally, the Senate Leadership Fund is spending $5 million to support Republican Senate candidate Darlene Graham in her Senate race against Democrat Annie Andrews. President Trump is also expected to campaign for Graham before the November 3rd midterm election. No word on exactly when the president will visit the state. I'm Cynthia Hardy. 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
5: 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Hold up to my mama, baby. Heavy traffic on 26 eastbound approaching US 21. There was a stalled auto that was in the left lane. It got moved to the right shoulder. It's still causing heavy traffic, but the delays really occurred when they moved that vehicle from the left to the right. So do expect some company. Also watch for a wreck Clemson Road at I-20. You're traveling Wilson Boulevard near Turkey Farm Road, a wreck. Also an accident still being reported on Fowlaw out near Sand Hills Middle School at Meadowfield Road. I'm Heather Daniels for Big DM 101 FM.
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9: Cowboys. The Bucks are 0-4 and the Cowboys are 2-2.
10: Oh, Cowboys, dog. Cowboys. Oh, they good. CD Lamb had 17 catches last week.
9: You don't have to talk about that, though, because he had them on the Texans. We don't need to discuss
10: that. Oh, see, I wasn't even thinking like that. I'm glad you brought it.
9: Yes, you were. Yeah, that's
10: 17
9: that's a good sit-up.
10: Catches from the people right down the road.
9: It's so good. All right, but let's talk about this, man. Do you know what the average price for a family of four to go to an NFL football game? Anybody can believe it?
10: Hell no.
9: Just a family of four in Buffalo is $1,474.55. Everybody not going to this game.
10: In Buffalo.
9: Well, they in Buffalo. The everybody stadium. Not going to make it.
10: Is that the only stadium you got?
9: No, I'm saying that's the most expensive for a family of four.
10: Buffalo?
9: Yeah.
11: It's a new stadium.
10: Boy, have you seen that stadium they got out in L.A.?
12: Yeah.
13: That thing.
9: Well, yeah, got that.
10: That thing.
9: But let's talk about the least expensive stadium. You won't believe it. The Cleveland Browns Stadium is $823.13. Now, everybody can go to that game.
12: Everybody can go.
9: They make it affordable in Cleveland.
10: Man, come on up in here, man. We ain't got a wall stop. None of this wind off this lake. We ain't got nothing for you. Come on.
9: Yeah. How many Cleveland Browns football games?
10: You know, it's amazing how you just pluck Cleveland out when you want to say something a little negative about it. You know, you got cheaper seats.
9: It was just the least expensive stadium. That's all I see.
10: Hey, man. Y'all 0-4.
12: What a nice stadium.
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9: Roof on it.
10: Got everything.
11: So the loss
10: down
11: doesn't
10: there.
11: Hurt so bad.
9: You're going to be nice. Might not win.
10: You know, that's amazing how this whole story about how cheap the Brown seats is. You know,
9: it said that.
10: You said that. It ain't no it said it. Okay, that's just like when you're at your little barbershop getting your little line, getting your little hairline moved back. Every time you go in there, you come out with something they said. But it's you saying it. You said
9: it. What are you talking about?
10: I'm talking about
9: how you just picked out. I don't let nobody say nothing about you, huh?
10: You just, boy, you sat up here and just told us that the Cleveland Browns had the cheapest tickets in the world. You can take
9: it,
10: a family
9: It said that. $823. That's half of what Buffalo, where everybody can go. That's all I'm saying.
8: All right, Junior. Thank you.
9: You mad about that?
8: Yeah, he
10: well,
8: is.
10: Who is going to see the 0-4 team?
8: Coming up at the top of the hour, a man on social media needs some advice about his wife. He says she wants an open marriage and already has a list. We'll talk about it right after this.
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12: 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Heavy traffic on 26 eastbound approaching US 21. There was a stalled auto that was in the left lane. It got moved to the right shoulder. It's still causing heavy traffic, but the delays really occurred when they moved that vehicle from the left to the right. So do expect some company. Also watch for a wreck Clemson Road at I-20. You're traveling Wilson Boulevard near Turkey Farm Road, a wreck. Also, an accident still being reported on Fala out near Sand Hills Middle School at Meadowfield Road. 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

0: This is from Nick on Steve Harvey FM. Nick writes, last week, my wife told me that she wanted me to think about us having an open marriage. I admit that things have been rocky in the intimacy area, but that had never honestly occurred to me. She told me that she absolutely loves me, but she needs more. I told her I think about it. Yesterday, I found her list of a few guys ready to go if I give her the go-ahead. Is it this or divorce? Okay, it is. Yeah. Is it this or divorce? Am I expected to have a, quote, list too? What does it say about me as a man and a husband? Or is it time for divorce? That's what he's asking.
1: Y'all whole house, man.
0: Yeah.
2: Y'all whole house. She told you, this the line that would have ended it for me. I love you. I really do. But I need more. Now, you know what that means.
0: Yeah.
2: That means you ain't enough. That means you coming up short. I think my
1: problem is the list already. It's already.
2: But then, she got a list of dudes that's ready to go. So you done had this conversation
3: with other men.
2: And you want to have open. Hey, look, we can do all this, but we're not finna be married, though.
0: Yeah.
2: See, that's the only problem. Like, look, if you present this to me and we done met or something, okay, we put it on tape. You can't be my wife and we finna go with some other people. That ain't what this is.
0: And that's what he wants to know. What does this say about me as a man and a husband? Is it time for divorce?
2: Dog,
1: you got man. Robert on here though. Robert, you been talking to Robert? Yeah. Hell, you talking to Robert? Robert know about this? He ready?
3: He on the list.
0: All we need is that phone call.
2: Lil Jesse.
3: Yeah, Jesse, not Big Jesse.
2: Jesse. Wait a minute, hold on. You ain't talking about no Lil Jesse.
3: On the list.
2: Wait a minute. At the gas station.
3: The very one.
2: Yeah. Dog, that list got her. He read the list and threw it.
0: Yes. This is crazy.
2: Wait a minute, hold up. My boy Walter.
3: Walter?
4: Yeah, you remember that time.
1: He on the
2: list.
3: Yeah.
2: That's a horrible predicament for a man to be in. But you know, look, you can love me. Let's just break up and then you can go do your whole list if you want to. Yeah. But what you're not doing is you're not nothing to embarrass me in front of these people. I'm not taking it.
3: Do your list. Do you? Huh?
0: Yeah.
3: Wow. Okay. So you said
0: it. I know that's a wild one right there. Mm-hmm. All right. We anything else you want to add to that? You done
2: no,
0: with it?
2: It's over
0: okay.
2: With.
0: You know? All right. We have time for another one. Then this is from Nicole on Steve Harvey FM. Nicole writes. I recently found out that my husband was talking to several other women after we got engaged. I came across some old texts from the year before our wedding, and there were flirty conversations with three different women. I didn't find anything proving that he actually slept with any of them. When I confronted him, he pointed to the dates on the very messages I was angry about and said they were from before we were married, like that would put an end to my anger. He says he's never cheated on me and thinks our 4 years together should matter more than some texts from before the wedding. I love my husband and have no reason to believe he's been unfaithful since, but I still feel betrayed. Am I right to be upset, or am I just creating a problem in an otherwise good marriage?
2: Well, look, I could tell you that you're creating a problem for no reason. Mm-hmm. And do you have the right to be upset? It don't matter whether I think that or not. You are upset. Mm-hmm. And should I feel betrayed? What difference does it make what I think? You feel betrayed. Mm-hmm. So I can't stop that. But I like the way dude handled it. Look at the dates. It was a year before we got married. Mm-hmm. You know, I'm cool with that. I can get out of that one.
1: Why are these still in the phone, though? Why they ain't been deleted?
2: See, I don't know who these dudes, man. They stupid.
1: He's stupid.
3: Holding on to the text.
0: Yeah,
2: man. These new dudes, man, they stupid, Tommy. They
0: all right. We'll have more of the Steve Harvey Morning Show right after this.
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1: How'd they get to the drunk part?
0: You know how the complex threw a party.
1: Yeah. Oh, okay. Uh-huh. Yeah. And the complex threw a party and...
2: It's crazy.
1: Yeah. I don't know. Want him to finish.
0: I ain't been in the apartment in so long.
3: Been a long time.
0: I said, but I was throwing it out there hoping y'all would say, yeah. But y'all ain't saying nothing. I went,
2: We're having an apartment party.
0: I thought y'all was going to say, yeah, Steve, they do that all the time. No, I ain't done it.
3: You ain't been a long time.
0: I said, at the complex party.
2: What?
1: I wanted to hear your take. For sure. Yeah.
2: But drinking his coffee after he said it, like, nailed it.
3: Nailed it.
0: I said, where they at?
1: We were clinging to what you were going to say.
0: Where's the support behind this? The complex party.
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11: Thank you, Shirley. Here are the Big DM News updates. Jonathan Felkel received an 8-year state sentence after pleading guilty to hate, intimidation, and assault charges in the 2025 shooting involving his black neighbor in the Spring Valley neighborhood of Columbia. Now, that sentence will run concurrently with his 9-year federal prison term. Two people were killed and another wounded in a Tuesday night shooting at a Dollar General parking lot in Sumter County. The victims have been identified as 20-year-old Kewan Clark and 19-year-old Derek Parson. Authorities continue to investigate. If you know anything, call Crime Stoppers. And finally, South Carolina voters may request absentee ballots if they meet qualifying criteria, including being 65 or older, having a disability, or facing work obligations. Applications for absentee ballots are due by 5 p.m. October 23rd. Ballots must be received by 7 p.m. November 3rd. I'm Cynthia Hardy. Stay tuned for more of the Steve Harvey Morning Show on 101.3 The Big DM.
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0: Hey, good morning, everybody over at Shaw Air Force Base in Sumter. Thanks, y'all, for everything that you do, and thanks for waking up with your Steve Harvey Morning Show on the Big DM. 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
1: To quit asking us for money, all you adult children, we want y'all to move out of our house for good and quit coming back. 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We ain't got enough time. I got a list for you.
2: So there. All right. Thank you.
1: Your kids is not our kids. 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
2: 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And we're supposed to spoil the grandkids. Coming up at 33 minutes after the hour, we'll play a round of Would You Rather right after this.
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1: Time now for a round of Would You Rather. Would you rather permanently live in a tiny house or a lighthouse?
2: Way up there. With all that lightning and stuff when it's raining.
1: Yeah.
0: On that water.
2: Well, I'm in a tiny house.
1: Steve, I know you hate tiny houses, but yeah.
3: Hell, I ain't seen no big lighthouse. Because I'm not living in no tube. All my rooms are straight up and down. That spiral staircase.
1: Yeah.
3: I hate spiral staircases. Mm-hmm. I hate them. Because I got big feet.
1: I don't like them. Mm-hmm.
3: And when they get to that turn...
1: Yeah.
3: And them steps get little. Man, I fell down some spiral steps one time, man.
1: What?
3: In Paris. Man, I had an arm full of clothes. I was getting ready to pack. Man, I was barefoot. My foot slipped and went up under my leg. And I went around that corner with my leg back there behind
1: me.
3: Scared me to death, man. I didn't know what. I laid there for so long trying to figure out what still worked.
1: And on your body.
3: Yeah. Man, I was.
4: Checking.
1: All right, would you rather travel without luggage or no cell phone charger? Which one? Junior?

0: on a routine roulette spin or bet your entire life savings while playing poker with five professionals.
1: My whole life savings on
0: while playing poker with professionals.
2: I'm going to tell you right now, that roulette spin ain't going to go right. That ain't
1: no, it's not.
2: Them odds is shaky, shaky.
0: And that's your life savings. So, yeah, okay. All right. So you'd rather put it on...
1: I'm playing poker with the big boys.
3: Play poker with the five professionals. Give me a shot.
0: Oh, okay. All right. In the NFL, would you rather your team have a bad losing season so they can have the number one draft pick, or would you rather them finish with an okay season but don't make the playoffs? They didn't make the playoffs.
1: No, we might well get that draft pick.
3: But
1: now.
3: we doing that now. Yeah, we doing that now. We having a bad season. Number one pick look likely.
0: All right, guys. Thank you. That's today's round of Would You Rather. Coming up next, it is our last break of the day, and we'll close out the show with the one and only Steve Harvey right after this.
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1: Thank you, Steve. Here are the headlines. A 4-year-old boy was shot in the shoulder inside of an Augusta apartment. His mother, Ayanna Washington, now faces child cruelty charges. His father, Zachary Williams Sr., is also wanted for child cruelty, and he also has an MDMA warrant for ecstasy and Molly. Meanwhile, a 17-year-old student faces an attempted murder charge after police say he strangled and repeatedly stabbed a classmate with a pencil during a fight at Northwestern High School in Rock Hill. He will be charged as an adult. And finally, the Senate Leadership Fund is spending $5 million to support Republican Senate candidate Darlene Graham in her Senate race against Democrat Annie Andrews. President Trump is also expected to campaign for Graham before the November 3rd midterm election. No word on exactly when the president will visit the state. I'm Cynthia Hardy. Stay tuned for more of the Steve Harvey Morning Show on 101.3 The Big DM.
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14: 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All right, here we are, last break of the day, guys. Thank you so much, Steve Harvey Nation, for joining us. Steve, before we get out of here, there was a caller that this man wanted to leave you a message. He said he doesn't like you or Sister Odell.
15: Okay. Steve Harvey, you might not want to put this on your radio show. Y'all don't want all this stuff about Sister Odell and Big Mama, your friend Tyler Perry. That ain't nothing but a copycat. Alpha, Flip Wilson, Geraldine, and you know it, and I know it. why don't you get a man some credit sometime? And you ain't God's favorite child. Only favorite child God ever had was Jesus Christ. Remember that. Stick that up and
6: What?
14: Okay.
9: What does he do to him, man? What
6: first of all,
8: he does not
6: hey,
8: like
6: dog,
8: you.
6: What's wrong?
14: Yeah.
6: What's wrong? Let's start with the Sister Odell and Big Mama. I guess you mean Madea.
14: Yeah.
6: That's nothing but copycats off of Flip Wilson's Geraldine, and why don't y'all give him credit? First of all, you've never seen Sister Odell nowhere. It is strictly a radio character. That is all she is. I ain't never done it on stage. I ain't nothing, man. It's just a radio character. And it's not a ripoff of Flip Wilson's Geraldine. But if you want to say it is, then okay, man, give Flip credit for that. Madea is not a ripoff of Geraldine, which is Flip Wilson imitating this female, black female named Geraldine.
14: But did you
9: bake classic too?
14: The Geraldine off a woman in your church or something, you said?
6: Yeah, but bruh, why you mad at Tyler about Madea and all this here? Because if you want to give Flip Wilson credit, Flip Wilson can get credit for being Geraldine, but Geraldine was not Madea. And Sister Odell just a radio character. So I know you're mad about that. Now, let's move on to I'm Not God's Favorite Child.
8: And you have Sister Odell on when we were on TV long time ago.
6: Don't worry about that.
8: Yeah, you too.
6: But dog, listen to me. I am one of God's favorite children. I'm one of God's favorites. There's nothing you can say to take that from me. Mm. Nothing. Now, God only had one child. And that was Jesus Christ. I got that. I didn't say I was his only child. I said I'm one of his favorites. And I stand by that. But see, dog, you could be one of his favorites, too. God's love is pretty immense and able to do a lot of things. God can love more than one person. God can show favor to more than one person. I don't know why you mad. I don't know what didn't happen in your life. But I'm about to Shaquille O'Neal you in a minute, but I'm not.
14: What?
9: Why you don't? What you mad about? I'm correct. Why you don't do that?
6: Well, bro, where you going?
14: Yeah,
6: bro,
14: that was a lot.
6: Bro, where you going? What's the matter, man?
14: He needs a hug.
6: Man, is your life that crazy?
14: Mm.
6: You might not put this on your radio show. I couldn't wait to put it on here. Because I like for people to see what we deal with. I really, really do, man. I like for people to see when ain't nobody got no microphone on them and ain't nobody got no spotlight, this is what people call us up and say sometimes. Now, we get a lot of love on this show. Man, I appreciate y'all, everything y'all do. But every now and then, we get him. My question is, what's wrong? what is wrong, man? I mean, bro, how you that mad? And y'all know it. Yeah. Y'all just a ripoff from Flip Wilson, Geraldine, and you know it. I don't know that. It was never a thought of mine. But now that you bring it up, Flip Wilson back in the day had a character called Geraldine. Geraldine dressed up as a woman. She was a real sassy black chick. Mm-hmm. Now, you could go to Jamie Foxx with Wanda. You can go to
9: Martin Lawrence with Big Mama.
6: You can go to Tyler Perry with Madea. You can come to me with Sister Odell. Nobody has an exclusive. Robin Williams did it.
14: Yeah.
6: You know, yeah. So,
8: Eddie Murphy, Nutty Professor.
6: Eddie Murphy.
8: The mama and the daughter.
14: Yeah.
6: Bruh. You can blame everybody for taking Flip Wilson's thing. But he didn't leave a name, did he?
16: No, he didn't.
14: No.
6: He was so mad he forgot that. Mm-hmm. Why don't you stick that up, yo, yank it. Dog, because I said I'm one of God's favorites. Yeah, man. And I'm going to hold to that, dog. I am one of God's favorites. But do you know that you could be one of his favorites too? But the fact that it made you mad that I thought I'm one of his favorites, that was killing me. And you ain't. He only had one child, and that was Jesus Christ. I didn't say I was God's only begotten son. I said I'm one of his favorites. Bruh, I ain't been on Calvary, none of that. I ain't performed one miracle in my life except surviving. That's the only that I hung in there. That's the only thing I can take credit for. And most of the time I hung in there because God was helping me hang. So, yeah, I'm still one of his favorites, man. I'm sorry for Geraldine and Flip Wilson and all that. I'm sorry Tyler Perry's a billionaire off Madea. Really apologize to Jamie Foxx and everybody. We want to say we sorry. Y'all have a great day today.
14: For all Steve Harvey contests, no purchase necessary, void where prohibited. 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For complete contest rules, visit SteveHarveyFM.com. 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

It is Curtis and Company, Thursday in the city, almost to the weekend. I know the weekend, it got, what is the Isis? The storm thingy that's going down. It's probably going to bring some rain this way, but we'll get into that as well. We'll also keep an eye on it for you too, no doubt. All right, so listen, we got keywords going down. Steve's Stash app. $5,000 a day. $20,000. $1,000 word coming up right now for you. Inside this 10 a.m. hour, your word is life. Life. L-I-F-E. L-I-F-E. Life is the word you should be texting.

0: 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We give it a big shout. And on top of that, we got a special mini mix coming up. But next, as you know, it's Nephew Tommy. Going to jump to that. It's 101.3 Big DM.
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11: Did we do what we said we was going to do? We did exactly what we said we was going to do. We told you we could put you in a car. You came up here, you looked around, you picked the car you wanted. We got you approved. Now we waiting on you. Do you have it?

0: It's Javi Rewind, and he's asking the pastor how much we got in the bank for the church.
1: Hello?
2: Hello, I'm trying to reach Pastor Hayes.
1: This is he.
2: Pastor Hayes, how you doing? This is Brother Lonnie Thompson. How you doing?
1: I'm good, brother. How can I help you today?
2: Pastor, I'm actually one of your members at the church, and I want to just commend you that you're doing a good job the way you are displaying safety. Let me say that first and foremost.
1: Okay, cool. Thank you. You know, we just want everybody to be safe and healthy. And your name again?
2: Brother Lonnie Thompson.
1: Okay, and Brother Thompson, I'm kind of about to be in the middle of dinner. How can I help you, brother?
2: Well, here's what I wanted to ask you, man. Pastor, I want to ask you this. I know you know a lot of people are going through different things and people are, you know, trying to make sure they keep food and stuff in the house because, you know, time like this, you know, you kind of want to stay put but you want to make sure you got enough food and water and things like that. So, but what I wanted, my reason for calling you is I wanted to ask you how much money do we have in the account?
1: Come again?
2: The church account. How much money do we have in there?
1: Brother, what do you say your name was again, brother?
2: My name is Brother Lonnie Thompson.
1: Okay, Brother Thompson, how did you get my personal cell phone number to be calling me at home the time of day?
2: Well, I got this number from one of the brothers at the church.
1: What brother at the church? They know not to give my personal number out to people I don't know. Are you a
2: I'm a member though.
1: Okay. Well, how long you been a member? Because I've been pastor this church for 10 years, and your name ain't familiar to me. How long you been a member at my church?
2: I've been a member probably going on 3 years now, but I ain't been since, you know, since that day I joined. I kind of got caught out there. You know how it go. But
1: Wait. So you been a member of my church 2 or 3 years. You ain't been to the church in 2 to 3 years. Are you calling me to ask me about finances of my church? I don't understand what you're looking for.
2: Well, I am a member, so I mean, I do have the don't I have the right to know what we got in the account?
1: No, actually, you don't. You don't have the right to that question if you don't actively come to the church. You can't come to the church, sign up for church, and then call me 3 years later asking me what we got going on at church. So I need to understand, what is your purpose? What are you trying to do?
2: Well, like I say, everybody going through hard times, I'm trying to see what we got in there. Because, you know, I need to pick up a few things from the store. I don't have the money right now. But shouldn't I be able to lean on my church, though?
1: You can lean on us. We've done a lot of stuff in the community. We've been feeding the elderly. We got a food bank. We've been cash apping people some money that when we can. But you ain't been at this church in 3 years. You can't call me after 3 years and think I'm about to give you some money for some. I don't even know if you're a real member.
2: Hold on.
1: No, no, no.
2: Hold on.
1: You hold on. No, no, no. You hold on. What? Boy, look

0: ain't giving you a dime. I don't know you. I ain't never heard of you. Matter of fact, you need to get off my phone. I got dinner with my wife about to go on, man, and I ain't got time to be going back and forth with you.
1: Okay, so let me ask you something. So you know Deacon Marvin Dillard?
0: I know Deacon Marvin. Yeah, what about him?
1: Do you know he listens to the radio every morning?
0: Yeah.
1: He's listening to the Steve Harvey Morning Show. Pastor Hayes, you just got pranked by your boy, Deacon Marvin.
0: Boy, see, and that's why Deacon Marvin about to get kicked off the board. Boy, you got me out here in my yard. Yeah, my neighbors looking at me like I'm crazy. They know I'm a pastor on the block. Boy, you almost made me cuss. You can't be doing that during this time, man.
1: Pastor, you all right, man?
0: Man, I'm good, man. I'm good. Baby, everything good. My wife done came out here, boy. And you don't want her to set it off.
1: Before we get off, you got to let me know, what is the baddest, and I mean the baddest, radio show in the land?
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0: with me. Matter of fact, it's his birthday today. And, man, some other celebs are having great birthdays going down for you, too. Robert Cool Bell, 76. I think he passed away from Cool and the Gang, right? Yeah. Also, CeCe Winans, she is 62. Teddy Riley, it's his birthday, he's 59. And my man Bruno, he is 41. We're going to do a mini mix with him coming up in just a little bit. Locally, we got to get the birthdays in too. It is Regina Dow Sanders, along with Rashawn Merrick. A very happy birthday to Marie Doughty Gibson, with Tamara Cy Robinson, Janie Chaplin, Charlene Johnson. Happy birthday to Kimberly Robinson Britt. Terrence Izzard. Oh, he's tomorrow. Terrence, they sent this to me early. I got it too early. It's tomorrow, right? I'll get him in there tomorrow. But today, it is Michael Jackson Sr. and Michael Jackson Jr. Happy birthday to you guys as well. If it's your birthday, happy birthday. Next hour, Bruno Mars mini mix and out of his birthday. It's 101.3 Big DM.
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2: 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Mm-hmm. 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
1: All right, as I told you, it is Bruno Mars' birthday today. He's 41, so Big G put together something in honor of Bruno's birthday. So we're going to kick it off for you

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0: It's Curtis and Company, and it is Thursday, so close to the weekend, we're going to flow. And you know, on ABC Good Morning Columbia, it's myself, along with Tyler Ryan and Christy Vaughn, and we talk about all kinds of things, and we so happen to talk about a particular topic that seemed to get a little twisted. Check it out.
1: Have y'all seen this debate that's going on where women who enhance themselves, whether it's the extensions or the cosmetic stuff that they do to their bodies, blah, blah, blah, say that that's been pushed by guys.
2: Huh? What kind of cosmetic stuff?
1: You know what they do.
3: Has been pushed by guys?
1: Like, because I'm a natural guy. Natural is great. Mm-hmm. But if you want to enhance yourself, that's fine too. But women, they're saying women say they do it because of us. Is that true?
4: I love that the two of you are discussing this.
1: Because women are saying that guys have defined what they like, so therefore this is why they do all the things that they do to themselves.
4: I love this. We should have like neon signs that say irony. That the two of you are discussing.
3: But I see. But I'm with
4: how women are improving.
3: I wish
4: improving
3: they would.
4: Upon themselves.
1: Yeah, thank you. Because I think
3: I like natural. I like natural beauty. I like natural.
1: Do you think is it pushed by guys, or is it the fact that women...
4: Continue.
5: A wise one.
1: She doesn't want to answer these questions.
4: I'd like to hear more, Curtis, about how women feel. And you can jump in, too. Please.
1: It's
4: both of you.
1: It's social media.
4: This is the problem. This is the problem.
5: We're saying...
1: Uh-huh. We were just asking. Just being natural is a great thing.
3: Yeah, I mean, I would think that's...
4: Oh, you would. You would. You both would think that's how we feel.
5: Being natural? Oh, so you're saying you don't change your appearance for us, is what you're saying then?
4: I think you're putting a lot of stock in that. This is part of the problem. This is why women couldn't vote it.
1: I still don't have an answer.
4: Women couldn't vote it.
1: We were just
4: because you two are making decisions about how we feel. I love this. Honestly, I'd like to hear more.
1: Tell me about the
4: stages of life. For
1: I'm gonna let him do his weather.
0: Got twisted so bad. It's 101.3 Big TM. 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

0: good at thinking on their feet. So let's check it out.
1: Dallas Cowboys, Tampa Bay play tonight. Dallas Cowboys 2-2. Tampa Bay's on 4. Come on, Cowboys.
2: Come on, Tampa Bay, baby. The Bucks. Yeah. The Pirates. Come on.
1: It is time for rapid fire.
2: Yeah, it is.
1: 5 seconds. Got to name three in your particular topic. Christy, you're up first. Tyler went fast last week.
2: And won last week.
1: You won.
2: Sure did. Yeah.
3: I thought we tied.
2: Nope.
1: You went into the tie, but in the tiebreaker,
3: I fumbled. I tanked.
1: That's where you fumbled.
3: I, like, did really bad.
1: All right, Christy.
3: Is it my turn?
1: Yes, your turn. Christy, name three things people hang on their walls.
3: Pictures, posters, and plates.
1: Outstanding. She wasn't even looking at the walls. She did well. Just.
2: What about televisions?
3: And can I say they were also all P's? Alliteration.
2: Yeah, you don't get an extra point for
3: I should.
1: Here we go, Tyler. Name three things you'd find on the kitchen counter.
2: You can find a mixer, a coffee maker, and a toaster.
1: Look at this guy. Go ahead. Christy, name three things people buy at a hardware store.
3: Nails, hammer, saw.
1: You guys are on fire. Look at this.
2: You've been to a hardware store?
3: Yes.
1: What are you trying to say? You trying to say women don't know what's in the hardware store?
2: Not what I said.
1: Okay.
2: But it is called the man store for a reason.
3: it's not called the man store.
1: Here we go, Tyler.
3: Home to you.
1: Name three habits people have.

0: It's a movie. It's,
1: right, but it's about
0: fictional.
1: A real game.
0: No, it's not a real game.
1: It is a real game. Look it up. All right. Then
0: judge says no.
1: Well,
0: that judge says
1: when I'm vindicated,
0: no.
1: When I'm vindicated, I'll.
0: Christy wins. She wins. You lost that one. It would have been tied if you had got three.
1: I mean, all right.
0: Oh. You know, there were so many board games you could have chose.
2: Monopoly?
0: You chose
2: mm-hmm. Is it Monopoly?
0: Yeah. Yeah. Mm-hmm.
2: Uno? Mm-hmm.
0: Checkers.
2: Should I have
0: chess.
2: Finished for him? I could have finished mm-hmm. Monopoly. Finished. Uno?
0: Yeah. Right. Hit the buzzer thing for yep. yourself.
2: Anything from Hasbro?
0: That's rapid fire.

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1: Jerry, you used to have that side tooth missing.
2: What are you talking about, huh?
1: Didn't you have that side tooth missing one time? When I first met you, I know it was
3: missing. It's missing now. You just ain't been on that side lately.
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4: Love King forever. Your face, turn me up. I like this. This feel like a basement slow jam. No chaperone. And then you talk your talk.

0: Raheem Devon is breaking it down with that one. Pleasure would be mine. It is Curtis & Company Thursday in the city, rocking it off for you. Local law enforcement agencies, they're hosting the Faith in Blue community event. It's happening Saturday. Richland County Sheriff's Department is going down from 10 a.m. until 1. Meadow Lake Park. You can meet up with some deputies from On Patrol Live, enjoy some food, fun, games, and so much more. Also, Columbia Police Department, they're joining Faith in Blue as well from 11 until 2 at Grace Christian Church, Monticello Road. It's a chili cook-off going down for you, touch a truck experience, and more. Both events are absolutely free. And listen, South Carolina State Fair is in town next Thursday. Yeah, but you can head to Orangeburg beginning today through Sunday. They've got the fair going down for you at Magnolia Park, all right? Big station, big things coming up in the next hour. Club 101.3 Midday Dance Party. Jump to that and got some money for you, too. It's at the 3 o'clock hour. Steve's Stash App. 1,000, baby. 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

0: That's Big G throwing it down. It's Club 1013, the Midday Dance Party. Just truly Curtis Wilson kicking it. It is Thursday in the city. Got to remind you, Benedict College playing Allen University, 2 o'clock. They're going to be playing at Bolden Stadium. It's a home game for Allen University. Make sure you're out for that one. Should be a lot of fun. Got part two of the mix on the way.
1: 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Is there an interview room just taking off of one question? 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
22: It's out for your morning jog. Except it's not your usual morning jog. You started listening to an epic sci-fi book on Audible. 30 chapters later, you've accidentally run a half marathon. You lost track of how far you've run, somewhere just past the city limits. You can't stop. You have to find out what happens next. Then it's over. The universe seems bigger. You feel different. You feel like you have no idea where you are. Audible. Stories that speak to you. Back.

0: whistle's going to blow. Shamar's going to be at the S-Bar, 7535 Garner Spurred Road. That's always a great way to kick off the weekend the right way for you. All right? Mansplaining. That's what happened on ABC Good Morning Columbia. We'll tell you about it next hour.
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ABC Good Morning Columbia. I think I got pulled into a mansplaining. Wasn't even trying to do it. We'll do that for you in moments. Folded. Usher, let's go.

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0: It's just really Curtis Wilson. We call it Curtis and Company. I don't know how this happened to me on ABC Good Morning Columbia. I was just trying to ask a simple question, right? Because people were talking about how guys feel about women who enhance and blah, blah, blah, blah, and this and that. And women were saying they were doing it because of the guys, you know, that type of stuff or whatever. Anyway, Christy Vaughn, Tyler Ryan, myself had the conversation this morning. This is how it went.
1: Have y'all seen this debate that's going on where women who enhance themselves, whether it's the extensions or the cosmetic stuff that they do to their bodies, blah, blah, blah, say that that's been pushed by guys.
2: Huh? What kind of cosmetic stuff?
1: You know what they do.
3: Has been pushed by guys?
1: Like, because I'm a natural guy. Natural's great. Mm-hmm. But if you want to enhance yourself, that's fine too. But women say they do it because of us. Is that true?
4: I love that the two of you are discussing this.
1: Because women are saying that guys have defined what they like, so therefore this is why they do all the things that they do to themselves.
4: I love this. We should have like neon signs that say irony. That the two of you are discussing.
3: But I see. But I'm with
4: how women are improving.
3: I wish they would.
4: Upon themselves. Yeah,
1: thank you. Because I think
3: I like natural. I like natural beauty. I like natural.
1: Do you think is it pushed by guys, or is it the fact that women...
4: Continue.
3: A wise one.
1: She doesn't want to answer these questions.
4: I'd like to hear more, Curtis, about how women feel. And you can jump in, too. Please.
1: It's
4: both of you.
1: Mm-hmm. It's social media. We were just at...
4: This is the problem.

0: This is the problem.
1: We're saying
2: we were asking. Just being natural is a great thing.
1: Yeah, I mean, I would think that's.
0: Oh, you would. You would. You both would think that's how we feel.
1: Being natural? Oh, so you're saying you don't change your appearance for us, is what you're saying then?
0: I think you're putting a lot of stock in that. This is part of the problem. This is why women couldn't vote it.
2: I still don't have an answer.
0: Women couldn't vote it.
2: We were just
0: because you two are making decisions about how we feel. I love this. Honestly, I'd like to hear more.
2: Tell me about the
0: stages of life.
2: I'm gonna let him do his weather.
3: Win cash,
4: no question.
3: Grab concert tickets.
5: It's your favorite song.
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4: Sing along.
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3: 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And let us know what's on your mind. 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
3: 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And even more stuff, but still no jobs? 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Wait, no longer needed? 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

0: All right, here it is. Just really Curtis Wilson holding it down. Listen in the 3 o'clock hour. $1,000 for you. Steve's Cash app going down. One word, $1,000, five times a day. Now, on top of that, it's $20,000 we're giving away. So make sure you're listening up and get that keyword coming up inside the 3 o'clock hour. All right, so you heard the man. Well, it wasn't mansplaining. I kid you not, it was. It was just trying to figure out what women like as opposed to what they're doing for guys. And they're saying guys want it, but guys are saying we'd rather have you natural, right? Anyway, there was a football player who was fine, and look how I twisted. Back on Christie.
1: Well, you may have heard about this, but one NFL celebration controversy is finally over, and it could save more players' money from fines in the future. While players get fined all the time for what the NFL deems as unsavory celebrations, celebration by 49ers fullback Kyle Juszczyk. He raised some eyebrows. Yeah. He made his hand look like a cup and pretended to drink from it. The NFL called it an imitation of chugging a beer, said it was in poor taste, and slapped him with a fine. Kyle appealed that fine, saying he was simulating drinking juice because that's his nickname and has done this celebration many times without getting fined. Well, the league and players' union, they appealed. Officers agreed and reversed that penalty. Kyle also then ended up partnering with a juice company, Ocean Spray, and launched a promotional giveaway of 14,926 bottles of juice to celebrate, because that was the amount of the fine that he had. And it should also be known, the league itself has an official beer sponsor.
2: Yeah.
1: Just saying.
2: This is what I'm saying. They're clutching their pearls because of that. Give me a break.
3: We're going to find this guy. Now, we'll be back after this message from Budweiser. Who cares? He's drinking a beer. The man's over 21. I mean, I just don't understand, you know, this feigning showmanship.
1: Yeah. And by the way, side note, he doesn't drink beer as well.
4: Well,
1: yeah.
2: But who cares if he does? What, the NFL season?
1: No, I'm just, I get your point, but I'm just saying, just to add reference to it.
2: Yeah,
1: he's not a drinker of beer.
2: But, I mean, why do they think it was beer? Why couldn't it be a Coca-Cola?
1: That was my thought. You know, what made them think that just because he did that, what was the drink? I mean, it's imaginary. You don't know what it is.
4: No, and I feel like some of those celebrations are not imaginary. Like, some of those are obviously inappropriate or over the top, or it's, you know, a derivative of something that's obvious. But that...
2: Yeah.
4: Well, obviously, a court agreed.
1: Well, of course, according to you, you try to say what the guy's trying to say. What makes you... Oh, you're speaking for the guys now. I get it. I see what you're saying. Oh, you know, we must listen to what you have. Tell us more about what guys are doing.
4: I was just...
2: Oh, goodness gracious. I blame this on
1: Take China. That, Cyberdyne.
2: Yeah.
5: All right. Yeah. Give me a shooter for the dice.

0: Hey, Steve Harvey, y'all. Here's what happened on the Steve Harvey Morning Show. Uh-huh. When I was around 8, I got the kitty blues.
1: When I was around 8?
2: Yeah, all right.
0: My daddy loved the blues, man. I was the most depressed 9-year-old at the school. 101.3, the Big DM, home of the Steve Harvey Morning Show.

0: That's Victoria Monet. It's called Reach Out. And that's going to do it for me. Got to get out of here. But I'll catch you for a Friday, Lord willing. Yep, we'll do this again to kick off the weekend the right way, baby. Woo! What a show today, though. My goodness. Shamara's up next. She'll continue to ride for you. And don't let anyone anywhere tell you what you can or cannot do in life, because you have it within yourself to do and be whatever you please. Just remember that God and love is and always will be that key to your success, all right? Hey, listen, don't forget, she's got a $1,000 keyword coming up inside that 3 o'clock hour. Don't miss it. It's all part of Steve's Stash app. 2013, Big TM, have just the best.
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2: I can't tell you how stupid you are. She runs a daycare and she the first lady. Mm-hmm. How many churches is in Youngstown with the first lady that run the daycare? Mm-hmm. You don't think they're going to do the math on this, man? Mm-hmm. Mm-hmm. So I'm hoping that you've created a whole fake story to get this question answered. And the answer is, if I were you, I would leave that first lady alone.
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9: 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Money up for grabs this fall. Steve's Cash Stash app, something like that. It's some cash, all right? Coming up in the show, DJ Pay Me, it's Throwback Thursday, 3 o'clock hour, top of the 3. He going to hit us off inside the afternoon backyard party mix. You know, that's usually my 5-hour shot of energy because I kind of need a little type of swag as I'm going throughout the day and as we approach Friday. You know, tomorrow, of course, we're going to come to you live from the S-Bar, 5 until 7. Then big ups to Honey and a new era band pulling up. Big ups to Lower Richland, the alumni, the homecoming situation. We're going to have that on Smash, free entry all night long. Again, that goes down tomorrow. Also going down this weekend, the Cash Money No Limit situation. We'll have those tickets for you to come up. We'll have those tickets during the show for you to win. So stay right here and keep it locked to get in where you fit in, especially if you bout it, bout it. One of my homeboys there, I was like, you ain't bout it, bout it? I'm probably not bout it, okay? Also, listen, I want to play some games today. It's reminding me of, again, I posted a Throwback Thursday picture. I've been posting throwback pictures on my Facebook cover for like the past week or so. The first one was of me and LL Cool J, and then it was Tyler Perry. So one of my games has something to do with Remember When. Keep it locked. It's Shamara.

0: easy. I want all this. All this euphoria she's singing about. Welcome again inside the show. It's a Friday Eve in the city. Big ups to everybody, all the ladies, some of the guys too, that's been participating in my little random act of Ta-Ta Friday. I'm like, well, the fellas and everybody else, they got a $2 Tuesday. I'm going to do Ta-Ta Friday. So me and my friends have been pretty free lately, all right? Don't forget to join us tomorrow at the S Bar and Grill. Big ups again to Honey, the new era. You know, she pulls the numbers. They come through. So come celebrate again. 7535 Gonnis Ferry Road. Again, that's going down tomorrow. Speaking of something that's going down, friend, real quick. I know that, and especially me, you know, I love food. And I love Italian food. You know, we are supposed to get down on Saturday. And it was all about the Italian culture, the Columbia Italian Festival. But the weather has moved that event to next Saturday. Again, same vendor, same activity, same food, same entertainment. Again, from 1 until 7. So if you thought you was going to pull up the Columbia Italian Festival, you can, you know, redo those plans and get down with that next Saturday, all right? Hey, yo, keep it locked. Don't forget the 3 o'clock hour. I got some cash for you.
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Don't forget in the 4 o'clock hour, after the afternoon backyard party mix and the 3 with DJ Pay Me, we're going to go down memory lane with I Remember When, and I want you to complete my sentence. We can start now, 803-783-9936. I wonder if anybody else remembers what I remember, like not having to be an adult. You got to, right? Like, I hate remembering and being responsible. Like, Imani sent me a screenshot the other day, like, Mom, you going to handle this? And I'm like, dog, I just really hate being an adult. So let's get ready to play my game. What do you remember? Complete my sentence. I remember when, 803-783-9936. I remember when it was all about the love of the music and the music was the love. And we

0: The Boney James and Ledisi collab. And Ledisi continues to remind, I mean, hopefully you too, that she has amazing reach. That girl, man, her voice, those vocals. Hey, listen, speaking of that, the Cowboys play tonight. You know, it's Thursday night football, and apparently the Cowboys are overwhelmingly predicted to beat Tampa Bay. 8:15 Thursday night football. My friends tried to invite me out last Thursday for Thursday night football. And I was like, I don't know, dog, because, you know, I got Friday in the mix. And I'm over 50. And actually, after I turned 40, I had to pick a struggle. Like, was it going to be Monday, Tuesday, or Tuesday and Wednesday that I went out? But I can't go out Thursday and Friday. So I might sit in the house and not watch the overwhelmingly predicted Cowboys defeat over Tampa Bay. But the rest of my Korean little movie that I've been watching, it's in English, but it's really, really good. That's what I've been watching on Netflix and things like that. Hey, get ready. 3 o'clock hour just around the corner. DJ Pay Me is in the mix. The afternoon backyard party mix is getting ready to go down at Shamara.
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0: It's all at M, and I meant to say it just like that. DJ Pay Me joins the show each and every Thursday afternoon at 3 o'clock right here. Shamara and friends, and definitely puts it on Smash. And we've been doing this for a minute. And Pay Me, I definitely appreciate you, brother, and everybody to tune in to hear you put it down, all right? Speaking of putting it down, coming up on the other side, I'm gonna put it down. I got some cash for you, some money. Steve's Stash app. I know you guys do the money with the Cash App thing, but we're going to do it right here on the Big DM on the Steve's Stash app. So keep listening out for that next keyword and get ready to text it to 803-783-9936. All right, keep it locked. It's Shamara.
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11: 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LeBrasque is on Fort Jackson Boulevard. Major routes are busy already this afternoon. We have two accidents being reported on 26 westbound, one near Sunset, the other at mile marker 127, and that is causing some heavy traffic even though it's on the right shoulder. Also watch for an accident 277 north at Westmore Drive. If you're traveling on 77 north or southbound, watch for accidents at Fort Jackson Boulevard. I'm Heather Daniels for Big DM 101 FM.
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So check it out, friend. Coming up in about 5 minutes, your favorite cousin, Jeffrey Lampkin, is going to join the show. Shamar and friends, welcome again. It's Throwback Thursday. Tomorrow, we post it up at the S Bar and Grill. So meet us at 7535 Gonner's Ferry Road. It's Columbia's ultimate grown and sexy sports bar. Also, big ups to Laura Richland. I know the alumni, the homecoming situation.

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2: Yo, what's going on, family? It's your favorite cousin, it's Jeffrey Lampkin. Listen, if every little thing gets a reaction out of you, then little things still have power over you. You've got to let it go. Let it go. You've got to let that thing go. Every little thing cannot get a reaction out of you. Do you realize and understand that we need you here, that you need to live? Why are you going to commit slow

0: do that to yourself. We need you here. This is nothing to play with. You have seriously got to stop allowing things to raise your blood pressure, allowing things to stress you out, allowing things to lead to your health demise, all because they get a rise out of you. If every little thing gets a reaction out of you, then those little things still have power over you. You have dominion and authority. Take your power back. 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Have an amazing day.
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13: 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Major routes are busy already this afternoon. We have two accidents being reported on 26 westbound, one near Sunset, the other at mile marker 127, and that is causing some heavy traffic even though it's on the right shoulder. Also watch for an accident 277 north at Westmore Drive. If you're traveling on 77 north or southbound, watch for accidents at Fort Jackson Boulevard. I'm Heather Daniels for Big DM 101 FM.
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0: Hey, it's Steve Harvey, y'all. Here's what happened on the Steve Harvey Morning Show. I sweat from my groin.
1: That's information we didn't
0: 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It drips from my underarms and chest, and it go down there, and that's the only leak.
1: Why,
0: that's
1: Lord,
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motivation to call me on the phone line. Got some concert tickets for you. Let me make sure, though, because I ain't got my glasses on and I'm in here talking to you. Let me just make sure. Shamara, by the way, thanks for joining me. I don't think I'm wrong. I think I said what I said earlier and I meant what I said. Caller number

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0: let me see, because Curtis Wilson watched me count. Did I count to 10?
1: That is number 10.
0: Because I was, like, miscounting. He's like, no, that is number. Da, da, da. Who is this?
2: This is Ava.
0: Ava, what are you doing on Saturday?
2: Nothing.
0: You bout it, bout it.
1: She coming to watch me dance. You should be coming to watch me dance, Ava.
0: Ava, Curtis said you should be coming to watch him dance for a good cause. I'm trying to tell Curtis that you're trying to be a part of the kingdom on Saturday and go be bout it with Cash Money and No Limit.
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22: 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Watch for accidents this afternoon. There are plenty of them. Tarragon Way at Farrell Road, reports of a wreck. Coon Road at 26 Metz Road off of Broad River. Also watch for a wreck Oakwood Drive at Satchel Ford. A wreck being reported Sparkleberry Lane extension at Two Notch and an accident 277 North at Fontaine Road. I'm Heather Daniels for Big DM 101 FM.
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0: some fun. I want to play a game. It's Throwback Thursday. I remember when. I need for you to complete that sentence. 803-783-9936. Complete my sentence. I remember when. Or you can shoot me a text message. 803-783-9936. Complete my sentence. Hello, let's go.
1: I was little.
0: What was the best thing about being little? We all remember that.
1: I ain't have to pay no bills.
0: Ain't that the freaking truth? Don't you hate being an adult?
1: Sure do.
0: My friends say to me all the time, or tell everybody, like, Shamara, she's not adulting again.
1: And me either.
0: What's your name?
1: Monique.
0: Can we be friends?
2: And can.
0: Oh, my God, yes! I found another irresponsible adult. Thank you.
1: Love it. Thank you.
2: Oh, my God.

0: friend, today's game is complete my sentence. I remember when. What do you remember?
1: I remember when we used to go outside and play. Now these dang kids don't know what that is.
0: Listen, do you find them always on video games and things or social media?
1: Always. They're always on video games. Always. They don't know what a street look like.
0: You know what? That's actually funny as sugar honey iced tea.
1: Exactly. I wish they did better, but hey, this is the times we're in now, so.
0: So, friend, listen, what comes to your mind? Complete the sentence. I remember when. Hit me up, 803-783-9936. It's Shamar. I'll be right back.

0: Yup. I wish those days, man. I'm sorry for taking, like, my little game down musical memory lane as well, but complete my sentence. I remember when 803-783-9936.
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sexy people.

0: a big DM. How you doing? Shamara's on the phone. Complete my sentence. I remember when.
1: I'm good. Listen, what I remember, I grew up north. My family's from south. We moved down there later. But up north in the summertime, teenagers, mm-hmm. we would have this thing called the summer thing. And uh-huh. it would show up in a different project or a different area every week. And I mean, that's something that we, my brothers and I'm 62 now. Mm-hmm. We still talk about that. We still talk about it. We saw a lot of people.
0: So you mean like block parties, but they would take it to a different area?
1: There was block parties, but it was given by the city.
0: Okay.
1: The city did it. They would come into our neighborhoods, and they would literally set, it was called Summer Thing.
0: Wow.
1: And they would, different neighborhoods within the Roxbury, Boston area.
0: He was in Massachusetts.
1: And Yeah. And we never forgot that to this very day. We'd never seen it done before like that.
0: Wow.
1: And it was awesome. And there was never any fight.
0: Yes, I do. What's your name?
1: Vincent. I live in Sparkle City now. I'm up in I live here now in South Carolina. I love y'all.
0: Listen, thank you. We appreciate the love, baby.
1: Indeed.
0: Vincent took me back. Friend, complete my sentence. I remember when. 803-783-9936. The choice is yours. You can call me or shoot me a text message. Let's keep it moving.

0: Get ready. The happy hour ride on Mix. DJ Prince Ice is going to join the show. If you're just tuning in, Shamar and Friends, complete my sentence. I remember when 803-783-9936.
1: I remember when I was a little girl going to the corner store.
0: Girl, tell me the story. Tell me the story. And the smile was free.
1: To the corner store, to the house candy store. Boy, I used to save that 10 cent. Let me go get right into this candy store.
0: Yes, and they
1: 10
0: would get... They would give you the candy in the plastic bag, right?
1: In the plastic bag. Hey, you remember when the 25 cents lit up?
0: Oh, my gosh. Listen, do you remember putting those nasty little necklaces over your neck and everybody would eat them? We didn't think how dirty we was back then, huh?
1: No, we didn't. Sure didn't.
0: Oh, God.
1: Sure didn't.
0: Who is this?
1: This is Michelle from Columbia, South Carolina.
0: Michelle, thank you. Oh, my God. We was dirty talking about, you want a bite?
1: You want a bite? Sure.
0: Michelle, get off the phone.
1: Bye.
0: Bye. How dirty were we as kids talking about, you want some of my candy necklace?
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5: 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Accidents being reported as you travel home. 20 westbound, two separate wrecks. One at North Main Street. The right lane is blocked. Also watch for a wreck at 277 North. If you're on 277 South, there's a wreck after Cushman Drive. An accident being reported, Andrew Corley at Midway Road. Coon Road at 26, Metz Road off of Broad River Road. Also a wreck, hopefully clearing shortly, Oakwood Drive at Satchel 4. I'm Heather Daniels for Big DM 101 FM.
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2: 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And he's live right now.
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1: I remember going to Eden's on Manning Avenue in Sumter, South Carolina, and getting all the penny candy you could ever get.
2: Wow.
1: I loved it.
0: Yeah, I was.
1: And listening to DJ Prince Ice on WWDM.
0: Thank you. Thank you. Who is this?
1: This is Deborah Howard in Sumter, South Carolina. I'm 53 years old, and I listen to y'all every single day.
0: Thank you, Miss Deborah Howard.
1: You have a blessed, wonderful day.
0: You too. Bye-bye.

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Let me see those hands, let me see those hands, let me see those hands, let me see them, come on. Let me see.

0: Complete my sentence. I remember when. What's the first memory that comes to mind?
1: I remember when you weren't so annoying. Anything else you want me to do?

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1: Yo, what the? You're supposed to think, remember things like, I don't know, you had to do chores before you could watch cartoons or TV. I don't know, like, normal, I remember, you know, when life was good.
0: No, memory. I got, you're right, I got one. I remember when you weren't so annoying when I was doing my chores.
1: Oh, my God. Oh, what? You know what? I'll talk to you tomorrow. I gotta go.
0: You called me. You're on your dime, as my mom would say. Get off my damn phone.
2: DJ Prince Ice is my DJ. My DJ. My DJ. My DJ.

0: legend.
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2: You're gonna learn today. You're gonna learn today.

0: So I remember when.
1: I remember coming home after school, watching the after school specials.
0: Yes. And we all found out that reading was fundamental.
1: Yes.
0: Oh, my God. Do they still do that?
1: No. There's nothing educational on primetime TV.
0: That's crazy. Big DM, complete my sentence. I remember when.
2: I remember when gas was 97 cents.

0: Don't you freaking wish gas was 97 cents right now? I might remember when that.
1: Yes, I do.
0: This is freaking crazy. Who is this?
1: This is Latoya.
0: Latoya, I remember when a lot of things was less than a dollar.
1: For real.
0: I'm about tired of all this sugar, honey, iced tea. Like, what the fire up crack kills? You know if I wasn't on this radio, I'd be cussing for real, because this is ridiculous.
1: Exactly. So you got 2 minutes sitting for safe words.
0: Thank you so much.
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12: 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Reports of a wreck 20 westbound at 277 north. Also a wreck on 20 westbound blocking the right lane at North Main Street. Accidents on Platte Springs at Old Orangeburg Road. Also Andrew Corley at Midway. Coon Road at 26. Metz Road off Broad River. And a wreck hopefully clearing shortly on Oakwood Drive at Satchel Ford. I'm Heather Daniels for Big DM 101 FM.
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14: 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My DJ. My DJ. My DJ. My DJ. My DJ.

0: problem that I can't fix. Cause I can do it in the mix. And if your man gives you trouble, just to move out on the double, and you don't let it trouble your brain. Cause away goes trouble down the drain. Said away goes trouble down the drain. 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Down the drain. 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Down the drain.
1: DJ Prince Ice is my DJ. My DJ. My DJ. My DJ.

0: that hit us up on a text with their I remember when. Let's wrap this up. Friend Shamara checking in. What's your I remember when? I told you earlier, let's jumpstart this game a little early. 803-783-9936. Shoot me a text message. Complete my sentence. I remember when.
1: I remember when hugs and big bursts were 75 cents or 50 cents.
0: What is a big burst? I know what a hug is, a little juice.
1: Right. So the big burst was just like maybe like a 16 ounce and it had the little pop top. It was good Kool-Aid.
0: So it was Kool-Aid?
1: Mm-hmm.
0: Do you know how to make Kool-Aid?
1: Yeah.
0: Do you still drink Kool-Aid?
1: Girl, heck yeah.
0: Can you make me some Kool-Aid? I'll
1: bring it tomorrow.
0: I do not know how to make Kool-Aid.
1: Don't do that.
0: I mean, yeah. I remember when my cousins used to tell me I wasn't really black.
1: So why did your cousins say you wasn't black?
0: Because I didn't know how to do simple things like make Kool-Aid.
2: Oh, wow. Okay. That's a good memory right there.
0: That's not a good memory. I feel like my cousins always, like, insulted me. Like, Nanny, she don't know how to make no Kool-Aid. Don't let her make no Kool-Aid. Nanny, don't let her do this. Nanny, don't. I'm like, wait, what?
2: You reminded me of something my cousins did to me when I first moved here.
0: What?
2: Okay. My country cousins, they used to jump bikes, jump ramps.
0: Uh-huh.
2: So I was on this Huffy bike. He had the ramp set up in front of the house for my grandparents' house.
0: Mm-hmm.
2: Short story, they unscrewed the front tire. I didn't know it. So when I jumped in the air, I'm 6 to 10 feet in the air. And imagine, this is like watching a cartoon with the coyote about to get seriously hurt. And you see the front wheel rolling away.
0: Oh, God.
2: I'm in the midair and it's going in slow motion. I'm like, oh, no.
0: So who was told to go outside to get the switch?
2: Listen, all I know is that bike came down, the prongs of that front hit the ground.
0: Oh, my God.
2: That bike slammed me into the dirt like the coyote.
0: Somebody was supposed to get a beat, and who got beat?
2: My cousin got, I don't know. You know, the funny thing is, they was getting beat, but they was laughing so hard, they was crying. They couldn't help.
0: Yeah, somebody was supposed to get beat for that.
2: So.
0: Faith Higgins, what's up? Thank you for checking in with us. We got to wrap the situation up. Aisha, you got some shout out.
2: Big shouts to everybody watching me mix live on TikTok and Facebook. Shout out to Joanne. And this song right here, we dedicated to Curtis Wilson.

0: back to a flashback to Curtis Weaves rocking parties together way back in the day.
1: Nice.
0: And Kurt was nice on those turntables. Don't sleep.
1: No. Yes. That's a nice I remember when. What's up to Diane Wells? Thanks for checking in with us, Diana. My bad. Diana Wells. Also, somebody just reminisced and said, I remember when they did like the lock-in at the skating rink from 7 to 7.
0: Yes. That house parties.
1: I don't know. That was overnight skate.
0: Yeah. I DJed a few of those. It used to be Red Wing. It's a church now.
1: I wonder if any babies was made there tonight. We'll talk with you tomorrow.
0: Oh, boy.
1: Overnight.
0: Wheels and deals.
2: You liking the vibe? 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
2: 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Open Thursday through Sunday, Little Pigs Barbecue on Alpine Road. There are still some accidents being reported. One wreck still not cleared up. Platte Springs at Old Orangeburg Road and some new problems. Patricia Drive at Leesburg. And if you're traveling on 126 westbound, out near the exit for 26 eastbound, the right exit ramp is blocked. Do use caution in the area there. Elsewhere, it is looking pretty good. Do use caution as you try and travel. I'm Heather Daniels for Big DM 101 FM.
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0: Godfather MC. Treat them like they want to be treated. With my boys, Jodeci, on the backgrounds. You know what I'm saying? Jodeci's first feature song, man. You know what I mean? The first one that kind of put him out there, you know? So shouts to Father MC for sure, man. And look, this is Eddie Owens. Now, you know, tomorrow, we're doing it again. It's another South Carolina State Credit Union Shred event. And it's going down from 11 a.m. to 2 p.m. at 3011 Farrell Road, the new bridge, you know what I mean? The one downtown. Now, check this out. We're doing this for all the people out there, man. You know, we're trying to protect you from identity theft. We know the scammers are out there. They out there. The young Miamis are all out there. You know what I mean? And we're trying to get you to avoid that. So what you can do, get all your old documents, all your old receipts, your old bills. You know what I mean? You know, put them in a bag or a bin or whatever. Bring them on out, and we're going to shred them for you. All right? That's how we're doing it. Now, what we do need from you, you know, we always try to loop in the community, right? We're trying to look out for the local food banks because, you know, the holidays are coming up. They need that food, man. So you got to bring out two canned goods, okay? You got to bring out two canned goods. Now, you know, last week, you know, some of y'all came out, well, you know, I didn't hear that part. Yeah. Well, listen, I'm not going to let you slide this week, all right? That's just the bottom line. If you don't bring them, I'm telling you right now, I'm going to reject them like Mutombo. I'm telling you that now. So don't come out there without them two canned goods. You know, we going to shred all your documents. We showing you some love. So show the community some love in return and bring the two canned goods. All right, that's all we ask. That's it. State Credit Union, the Big DM teaming up once again. I'll see y'all out there tomorrow. On the way, got more of your favorites, though. Let's keep cooking. 101.3 DM, the biggest.
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0: Hey, it's Steve Harvey, y'all. Here's what happened on the Steve Harvey Morning Show. When I was around 8, I got the kitty blues.
1: When I was around 8?
2: Yeah, all right.
0: My daddy loved the blues, man. 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

0: G with this DJ. Oh yeah. Oh, he did it with that. He did it with that, man. Got that reworked sample in there for Midnight Star. That Curious banger for sure. And this is Eddie Owens. You know, I'm looking at my watch. It's about that time to smooth it out and slow it down with the Quiet Storm. So, lovers, get your request in now. 803-783-WWDM. Once again, that's 803-783-WWDM. All right, up next, Quiet Storm time. Let's go. 101.3 DM, the biggest.
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0: 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This is Eddie Owens.
1: The all-nighter.
0: Hey, Jenny. Why don't you grab Kendrick and do something for the lovers that have a real attraction?

The station is 101.3, The Big DM. That was Jenny Aiko, featuring Kendrick Lamar with So Good. And welcome to tonight's edition of The Quiet Storm. My name is Eddie Owens. You know, I gotta say I'm happy to be here with you tonight. You know, I have to drop my dis-

disclaimer, see, there's a reason why I do this. I do it for the lovers, for those that want to be loved, and for those who need that love. So if that's you, you're in the right place. Request dedications, we're gonna do it all right? So strap yourselves in and get ready for the ride. It's the Quiet Storm on the Big DM.

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0: Heavy D, you said you want to write her a love letter, huh? Well, do it right. Grab your man Al B, the boys, and do your thing.

0: You're inside the Quiet Storm on 101.3 The Big DM. That was Heavy D and the Boys featuring I'll Be Sure with Don't You Know, a classic hip hop love song. And this is Eddie Owens.
1: All nighter.
0: And you know we're just getting started tonight, right? On the way, I've got some Mary J. I've got a classic from Regina. And your request. It's The Quiet Storm on The Big DM.
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I must have been crazy then. Remember when

guess I think we both say a little too much today.

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Just listen. I lied to you when I said I didn't want to see you again. So stay.